have mercy upon us. This song coming from Amrado and Lasme.

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And I want it. 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I quiet in the head. I'd rather go away. 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Come by the undead in the cover. I was here, and I was a fool.

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Now, Pablo's in a yes, so we are Ola Samado.

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What you have a mimosa was sent, he said. It's a day to move your wonderful.

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0: Happy Sabbath. 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Justice Usu Buache Ajman. 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
0: ah na di fukru
1: ah and then, you know, as you assume, no, you have a Sisika, now, or dear, and I be at the bim.
0: The qualification at the end.
1: Qualification be any. A prony a bee. Obia in Bembi.
0: Ah.
1: Obia.
0: Comfortable.
1: Obia. So, I said, yes, Subas, as a son, a policy for no. Yes, you say, on eh, at the boy of way, did ye, dear Grony, at the levy.
0: You be our trainer and the boy for church up for
1: dinner. I say, we'll see who Papa and Yanko Papa, what about
0: the gentleman for now? No, when you're not, and I say,
1: we're part now, don't
0: have hey, Ghana, give a boo to you.
1: Oh, Mountain, I buy. This was a man of kind. So I'm falling into my buy. Yeah, you see,
0: my papa for.
1: Send me, we are see young Womba. In the people, we are see a good one, and Womba.
0: I see.
1: Yeah, yeah, yeah.
0: I love the term
1: yin no buy. And into wo wo hu so ye no de. Want to divide see what I don't wo.
0: We have hypocrisy
1: now. No ma dream say now who are you? Who na no ya
0: what are you?
1: Who na no ya ba ya say no de. When I so papa no ha no obwa.
0: Wo so sisu ade
1: ni
0: made.
1: Wo bu ni made no.
0: Into wo be chiro mo say.
1: Na de ne wo mo ne say na enye ma bebre wo twere no mu a.
0: Mo ntiasie.
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1: 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What was it? 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And media me catch yourself who ba na hwe no kura na akọ dọ no a.
0: Obo jamai.
1: 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Ai, media twa nua na anything kura okuno.
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0: Yeah, my grandma. But you know what to say. You say that I'm the more fake. Umunaria and the two am the. Oh, watch out! I'm born with slim in that one. No, for the that was savvy. Me free. I will send me too many men who petupa. And I'm not about your man.
1: Oh, debut. Just one thing I can't about your man.
0: Oh, condona.
1: Yeah.
0: Now, Jesus is one of you. I said, yeah, oh, you depart.
2: I didn't know I did DH.
1: DH. No.
0: I mean, I you almost slim.
1: I'm not as you.
0: Nti yawo zo bi.
1: Ya had e gbadọ mi yewu na brofo no ko beat ya pants nko na he no na. O de so bi bi che na ka.
2: Eno kra de so ko beach. 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
2: 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Ye mu hwe no TV so a o mu fa de dressing no. 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
0: No kasam.
2: Ye stage wear. One shame from Kobebia, a Jumadia would dino, he is abbey no moon.
0: A movie be a movie,
2: and one 5 year offer.
1: Master Mossamon can be a minimum yard.
2: So, I'll run it. And I make him,
1: or your bow, I'll run.
2: Nana,
0: I'll run.
2: Yeah, can I say? Yeah, can I say?
0: Which I said, I do, you will hear from which I said, Bachelor Bachelor.
2: And can say a force, I said, was shedding, sir. Then so, what would you, my dear, what would you do? You're not power,
0: say. What would you, man?
2: So, and the Abbey Brimus, you are 20, you need Bossua, the Ni Ewe, a chee,
0: a condom,
2: a cry, a fair and rather, and Raya, Bant Majumaya, Namichum. A buyer be a shattered, and a papa be,
0: was any accusing me, was it a man, Chamber Bumpa,
2: was it, okay, what can I say, wash away, what jinipa,
0: yes,
2: Sabby. What you mean? What you fret? What time, pa? Let me come and help Papa Nessia, and I may paint him as Papa, would Dicka. Udika, nanso, yabendei, uka hiyo wa munti ye.
0: Isu wa pimp.
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0: Yes.
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2: 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Or then one, two, was it so? Was it sound?
0: Suban said fata,
2: and fata,
1: animals.
2: Also, we animals. You need your school for your co school, only the younger for catching.
0: Yes, uncle,
2: I knew a ferry. Now, so they are power no, your boys my ano.
0: Hey, you said they are called you
2: whom? Thomas my ano.
0: Near Dodre and no foe.
2: Oh,
0: near ye.
1: Hey,
0: and I mean, see for Namme, and your
2: boy, that's all for it. Not the enemy
0: can't do it. Raise your queen, would be.
2: Oh, I didn't know much as Santa. I
0: smart it, bear five.
1: No, okay. Mm.
0: Let's have one prepare that to be same. As a minimum to become the one, I see you see.
2: Almost.
0: Every male
2: on commish album.
0: Send on my share, Doctor Edda. Oh, because we find a corner at the O, you're a professor. Oh, no, me, send an answer, Gragram, sir. And you may read the sample inside the mechanic, one of my agents,
2: sir.
0: Doctor Cocquartin, sir. A dinner of the man owns some
2: woody.
0: No, this a fatty.
2: Do you so many summer walker? Need you, my dear? Now do your
0: walk, a pretty come
2: a body and crop for be dear, no, oh, boss.
0: I'm saying on a doctor could quote him a mule, a video, a mule, Miss Lemico. My boy, Unia Basunti, Mumpe, Cabin, and Ocram and Pevit, Pelam Crusa,
2: Yaminti Bebamun
0: Famra,
2: Yaminti Beba,
0: who be cry, Bobby, a shanna comfort, Yaminti or Minister,
2: Yaminti Beba,
0: and Yamia Boda, my show, Professor Winyamima,
2: a Yamre,
0: a Yaji Magazine.
1: Dear Omana, you know, Uncle Seru.
0: No man, dear.
1: You are going to ask for Dima Obino.
0: Professor, I am the man.
1: Ah, me car, you car, no, I can't answer. No, Papa, I'm going to
0: say. No, Mister, sir, I'm a beggar. Me the age my own.
1: No, I'm not. I'm not.
0: Me say, my yo mu unya professor.
1: Me tell you today.
0: Omi unin kamum.
1: Me tell you today.
0: No, they also me umbe.
1: To answer.
0: Me say,
1: me pay.
0: Me pisa.
1: Me say, me pay. Oh, he Yesu Edwasi.
2: Amen.
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2: 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Say the job is described on Yankopon.
1: Share,
2: on Yankopon, you can see it. 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
2: 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Oh,
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2: 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Roman 40 me and Sanchemo, you know, a me and San was saying.
1: Roman 4. It's me and San. You might be a me and
2: San. Aye.
1: I say,
2: If you say, when you know your bonnet, hallelujah.
1: Amen.
2: When you know your bonnet, young upon him, young abon. All of war, may I pray on was it? May I need study a war? May I hear cast a ye? Nay, I'm free ya. And we said, Epeno, Lucas and party at 9. Chemun nominsia.
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man New York ramen kwachia a prophet Obed Asamoah. Better someone, no, it is Baba Bettina. Good morning, going out to you, Prophet Obed Asamoa Minia. You come on, if we bring a medina here, you my papa, papa, papa, papa, papa, papa, papa, papa, papa, papa, papa, papa, papa, papa, papa, papa, papa, papa, papa, papa, papa, papa, papa, papa, papa, papa, papa, papa, papa, papa, a low sperm count on soon at general. I'm gonna woo to know about at the Nancy won't to me shining in while in Phoebe nominates you and Ting. I won't promenade you. I said, a bent to me, Pim Frima. I said, when Betty Bettina, I back and make a chair of Panano Pay when I'm with you. Oh, dear, bra. 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My phone, you know, I'm to my friend. Be our ginch movie 0597 2968 67 0597 2968 67. My phone, you know, to the CEO, Bettina. Good morning, good night to you. 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

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But good morning. This is Utredi and Pua Domo Yepa. We shall turn Boston, we shall not pay my man. Christopher Wayne upon Numapa, who is Mama Kumako, a Dunumino. 22 minutes inside 5 o'clock in the morning. It's engine 96.1 megahertz. 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
0: Mutu Quanchini,
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0: we shall to the boss and wish it out.
1: Okura Bansiri, Okura Bodia,
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1: Motoku, maybe. Yeah,
0: when a special request, I'm here. Maybe I'm rich. If I'm watching,
1: before
0: Papa, then I'm JB. I draw my fair. I draw Bruni.
1: We're
0: sick of the BS. Continue with Papa, my man. Special request from me, and I'm watching. I'm to you.
1: Yasi anatuyana wasure kumebi kani tumpensi shia. Anu watu wabafu. 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

any Obama near mu and Amanda and Opey. 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It's 47 minutes inside 5 o'clock in the morning. And this is Engine 96.1 MHz. I'm Nana Buachi Yado. You can call me NBY for short. Or DJ Gazi, the music teacher. A very good morning to you. Good morning, Ghana. Good morning, Asantema. Good morning, Kumasi. Let me say a very good morning going out to you. Doctor, raise the power. 10. 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He's a Kofi a champion. 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Oh my good God. 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Mr. Kofi a champion. 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Oh my good God. Hello, Papa, me call hello FM. Na me chia me me nua pa ni made ni me bibia. 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To DJ KA. Me nua kuma anya chen kura. Me nua se bla ya brewo offense of no from the south. Tamba FM ya ku be bi ni ma be PPR bara. Ni abre ni ba yo. DJ KA e wo Kesman FM. Bejo, bejo do a very good morning to you. Mama was in here. Nasi. Hello. 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

0: 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I yet may pause and me could not watch in a mina way. And when we are saying, you know, send a day, me and me near Kuma Bako, we think I'm Pumpuri Mantama by Santa Mantama. And that road ringing out, you only share a year with him Tigo Janshin. And that end this form paying for you now, Mupo Mupo, but with him. Tigo Janssen, Simon Kaya, baby, what is it? I invite you. There you are, young Triansa and Flo, baby, and I watch you see a invitation in Ashamansa. There, Ura Amanqua, Ura Sammy Jemfi, God Ball, Emmanuel Kuma, Honorable Sammy Jemfi, God Ball. A Bruno this year, go in your command, my trouble, my chay. Hometown, Cassia, my second hometown, I am touching mine, and then Kranza. Oh, yeah, me mean Sukra, me more funny, and then I'm a more convi, a convi bema. What the Chimamu Jimmy Sui, Pema Semi, that time winners Gaskia FM, and Michel Uba. Etina, a Bruno for Yanya, ye, because it. We saw the Dimachi Yako, a Kochia Abra, a Funda Way, Uran Munyam for Manqua, Ura Sammy Jemfi, Nassin Impong, Uran Munyam for Naman for Bidina Bonnet, and what a terno, and Naman yourself fear no memo in Tisabi. I'm Sammy Jemfi Asinti, Kawa Demo, and why we as a bay any Sabbath, in Simununqua, 22 Kumpa Paya, and a day any in a moon, better than Utigo Janshin. We shall be master now for Copena Crabbe, but transit and Nisikasa. A yendi uncos with Tigo Janshin. A beer in the cousin, I'm the permanent feedback in Abraham. Was he yes to Tiasi? Yes to Tiasi, we see what it is. Chemo with an anope, we see a machine with the senior.
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0: 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Finance Minister, Ukrainian Minister, Yenefa, na Finance Minister, Utimi Sache.
1: Why never to my patent?
0: Is Fia now what to say? Listen, I'm here to my way. Never by the way.
1: So, what should I hear?
0: Hey! 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

the music teacher, the man with the powerful voice in GH, the man with the sugar-coated words, the unstoppable, the unbeatable, the unshakable, the indefatigable presenter one, behind the console, the one and two this very morning. Good morning to you all. Good morning, Ghana. I'm in Chemia Minia. We knew Nyan Chenkura. We knew a kind. Your prophet Emmanuel Etuahene. We knew no say me classmate. 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Believers hope. Assembly of God, don't say God. 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Assembly of God. Believers hope. Assembly of God, church award. 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I'm going to share baby could dim pie. 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

to any bear man on your own solema, omelantana, mukodim, pay a Korean pay in Anna. 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I said, Utimidi Prim, be family, the good news to move baby out here. 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
1: 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I hope last year was so papa. 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I'm also would we send me free Kumasi as a conference of Stiko Imiti?
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1: we may bear 10 good years. 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
2: no,
1: no, no, no, no, no, no, no, no, no, no, no, no, no, no, no, no, no, Wan kasami ye bogen timi nyitri
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0: you are sentiment to my partner, Pepe, Pepe, you tea. 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
0: 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We twe we yemza yes. 0545 931567. So your MP, we your minister, we your blue defo. 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

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Young train and even catching us a rather man who in our torso, meaning say, wouldn't him if I'm more. 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

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I'm not too much. 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

emabuno onyumbia moto was God was speaking through the thunders, speaking from the clouds, speaking on Mount Sinai, but in today he's speaking on in the scriptures. Enei okasa ewo nyame asemu. Listen to the voice of your Lord of today. 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She say, why a panel dance for? 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
2: Okay.
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2: Maybe I didn't a mere so and pay. I don't know what they are doing. Maybe I meet you so for some man now cannot be boom between because I say a radius semi no cray. Said ye a seminal, a dean it here no. Hebrew cast I each demo said church and one a year ecclesia and now say. Wa freye free sumu aba han mu no shashe free bra onyankopon ede ne man si ho e free Abraham so
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1: other left or right
0: other left or right and do I say before Abraham?
1: If me be any baby,
0: before Abraham, Adam, a chee benya set. Ye benya Noah. Ye benya Sam. Once a woman in a young crofa, now a more fine and copon side. The generation upon generation, and the generation be able to say, ye know group of people, or my genuine yamiafa.
1: Okay.
0: I said, in the context of the issue, you know, ye be from our soul. Don't say, you know, and she eat in a chino. Anna, a quenimua, nasa, no asifona sa ira, bonia sa dorum, because of sense you didn't unfair with your uncle, with your for your bonsam. We said, Nanya Twitter destruction,
1: Debbie,
0: into a mufra that can mubay, no. 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Omono sa, I say, Dolano, and Ebonia sa ira. Then it becomes necessary for God to call Abraham.
1: Okay.
0: Tan say you know and she in a chi
1: and Abraham.
0: And son Abraham Eba. Because always in his senya minya group of people. On Bekali on no botaye.
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1: Okay.
0: Don't you say no? One person cannot be a church. We are ni, we are GD, we are Cabo Moa.
1: Never ask
0: for me, sorry. Okay. The Yabaqua and we be in Tia, yeah, a quiet together and tones or the assorting Giraus in the Pedria. Ain't you know? One was your daughter by your mind and your couple you on, sir. Moya Ben Crawford. T. Womo. 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Rather moye and a yen yen in Hammer. Honestly, I was praying for myself and all of us, and you be a gin who to me so yen a member. If we say, Yankopon, a botayan. 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Na or tamfu, ah, on one body about consolatiano, no one in Wenya. 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
0: 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So I say, yeah, can Ezra, the book of Ezra. I say, I'm starting down now. Toby, I'm the first letter. I'm going to do some more. I'm can say, whoa, whoa, he never chase anchor for we inka. Do you know my dear mind? Yeah, de chase. I'm can man who's anchor for we inka. I'm only ordinary people. To don't allow them to rebuild this building. I'm only a baby. I'm be hard on it. The attorney said, then you may walk but I. So far, almost so. Ama ama ama ya kanu nyina hu ono nyakopon se no site to kansa kalia na na wase se edrafo edi na chi a obema enipa edu sobema bakum se pese ya nemukọ na yakohwe mu nyakopon ni atese mu ni nyame bi na ye de bay atie ndi that was nyame botaye se obema na solas Israel no Europe Asia Africa nso mu nyina be shi Palestine ho. How should I use that? What do I call the
1: so, for my main cloud, you will impart all your geography and your equator line, your can was your car continent, Sabreno, Sabreno, Sono.
2: Yeah,
1: said we are saying in Nimono.
2: Yeah,
1: now Africa, you were Egypt, Assyria, Babylon, one now I established.
2: Yeah,
1: you were a year Spain, no money, the Europe, no more dealing, yes, and the deal.
2: Yeah, yeah,
1: a children, yes, I didn't. Oh, Asia. Now it was even you know, cry over Greece, and I didn't know.
2: Yeah,
1: and I was Asia, sa Corinth, and then one you know, so she baby, baby, a pork was I a coffee and Asia Minor. Ain't he say, can't in fact, oh, map and I was Fiana.
2: Yeah,
1: say, keep 3 points that Tamano, and you know,
2: okay.
1: The moment we have a known world, Sabrin, we are Siana. Oh, I didn't discover other lands, you know,
2: yeah,
1: baby, and you made in the pan, you mean, you dry, I say. Won't mean fast, someone called left, right, up, and down. Sabaya, or what bay and winning abbey in Finfino. Okay, and Isaiah chapter 56.
0: Yeah, so for Kaiman.
1: Have a 7.
0: Kaiman, pa.
1: Isaiah 56:7 was say, may the one beba may be pokron corner so. Na mama won any aji. Mem pie buffi. One share afford the any won't come afford the ever so many. Na ma for the enna mi fi enni mi fi
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1: kan. We hear Acts chapter 13 verse 46 about na Paul ene Barnabas de nam kan se ehia se anka waka onyankopon asem no ekyere mo kane na enam se musum twene na mubu mo ho se mo nse da enkwan yi hwe ye dane ko amanaman no enche.
2: No one,
1: and to say, yes, I saw this. I saw Universal Church, and yet, Jew for an isolated people view. They say the church is a universal church. Okay,
2: can I no crana and to Madame Musumono? I'm a mamma for no beer, no mantra. Jew for no good could do, baby. Oh, yeah, my mamma now did you.
1: I'm passing or so. I hope I become home. I hope all this animal do what you buy in an
2: untimin trap, baby. Sheer the hole. And they see the Chem Tamun Christo in Ti Ati. Am I yin na yenya?
1: Until now, the church is a universal church.
2: Now, what was what? A honor now he in free by poor dear foot to no ma. Yea, I feel what they are beckon. I just dear
1: Jabayasa for no mabino.
2: Roman form my tidubaco in the moon soon.
1: Romans chapter 11, verse 17. Ekrono, Mama Yinti, a radius of na. Ye take a crown afe ye de line out to mama tea phone so it was an acid ya emma and no be and ya wo anna was so in hinino na in hinino anna a son wo.
2: Said yourself for brain jam yan one next week be a better so
1: oh yeah but shall I say if
2: I didn't say my young walk why he say I don't be no dear dummy.
1: Yo, I don't be no dear dummy ye 0246677566 na 0246677566 wait me a fray a lie in quantity say you empty and lie no 0246677566 you see on yamia safo yeah they're free say nyame bonnet by nyame yin 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
1: Hello.
0: Hello.
1: Wait. 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
0: call it? Okay, Karen Papa Pacho, do my CD in all. Radio Nanny and Casa phone.
1: Singer, well, no more cast and found on with Google Yoshi in Tianya Day. See, I saw the book of Bill for her, Mantam Babianity, and saw a bare 100 in the war. And she said, now, Yanya Day, you would, sir, which is a boy means searching the one awesome. Senior Pastor Casa, then so in could give him way.
0: Yes, eti na Yesu eba no nkyere se watu Israel fo ato atwene ono ase wogie no firi jiufo mu nti ono na nkombe na chidom na afi asem na timi akọ ampa so wo ma pick mu nyina wo di ntie radio no yeti yen wo phone ne so asem a ye kan nyina wo beti wo ye sa na feedback na ye kese. 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
2: Hello.
0: Ya ampa jo din de okase firi
2: we
0: approach
2: in
0: focus yo ampa jo mo
2: We last week, Mate a sorry, and Mate a saffono. And yet a tobacco. If you get a who was sorry and say, who be nothing, the agent was sorry. If you say, the word was sorry, would be quota. Never was sorry. It is all who be what you did again to form. It is very funny, sorry, ya, or the soda, or sorry, and yet a was sorry, it's not in my so.
0: I saw you. We patch our moon follow ye and kakran kakran kakra. 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

0: 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opinion last year mona na mo pe mo first champions league and from atimi age ema mutimi je ye this year a Arsenal team no it looks like say Arsenal team no ebe ye more motivated than more and also he now nim se obi age pa ko a e bia che se open me no age a oyem motivated edan obi a fe no ba be pe bia age odi amonkan na mo he Luis Enrique Edison same way to da.
1: Last year, you had the motivation of trying to create history for this club by winning the first Champions League. Now Arsenal have that same motivation. How powerful is that?
2: Yeah, it's powerful. But you know how powerful it is try to win the second Champions League in a row? It's bigger. So we are in advance. And Haki, Nuno, they are okay. They are able to play tomorrow.
0: Okay, and no, I am some coach no attitude and idea. A woman is a short time, a PSG, Omu Yomu training, we are coach no, and as I am a press conference in Kransana, a yes, our training and Koso, Diamete and a for the first time this season, coach no, I call press conference and see one no uncrack a joke, the Bioqua, on it as a press no. Edia gro chese asemi wa no aka no umasere al chese anya kitwa kwa nemum enu adie masa owura no utimi se nani abre al chese we this serious ye pa yasem kitwa kwa jiro enu anu no jokes enu no etime 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Any prayer, basa. Now, on Sam, and say, Omu ye tifobi, Emma Satifo no, Omu ye non. 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Tumas and Gemanon and Basino, Oma analyze a PSA, Omo Timni Yepa, Oma analyze Omo. Now I was saying, Omo Fesi, a PSA with a lot of courage, so man for courage, and from Rasa and Gemima, and on a bit my attain, and to say, and Yasam Kitoka, or say, and there's a PSA, and a defending champions. Nemum Asa Timno, and what I say, Umba by the trophy no, and your fit PhD and Sam and no and in summer, if you over this our story no, and from that in your Twitter, Bukayo Saka say 6.5 years ago, 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Any team are you take a moment, you know, wo and I bet you when you came, Yamiya Tumanon, Ebe Basua, Yadisan story, no, and your Twitter, Metamine Yasu, and Testaway Ebeba, na Maminko Basa, and Atletico Madrid, and Tukwa, and no air Cosino, Masa. 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
0: Obe 19 no.
1: Yeah, 19.
0: Oh, okay. Eh asemu.
1: Coach no so say na ni agpa say.
0: Oh, coach ndo yada no.
1: Ai.
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1: Say nsa wom.
0: Ah, coach ni say.

0: in Sao.
1: Coach in Sao. Ejeke tuao. Sir.
2: Quality time, I tell you. Artists Arsenal and some and a PSG Abono and Anna Yavinisho said that to Sokaya Vetse, Yan Fantinas and a game Amazon was it Timan D and some and day I PSG Omo I strong our European bar now as Yan Fantinas Arsenal and our Quambias Ome Fabin and some our Gamer and some Ametima Basano Amlan Tennis and Arsenal and some Ametima Fabin because Omo Tizabe and some Asana Savino and so Arakoma Asa. 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Womu, I just a great team TA. Was it Arsenal? Our excellent team. And Arsenal on the Premier League. Womu deserve some two champions and final. Arsenal play a great football. And in Osian Fontuja, Womu, I say a great team. Naso Okambiasuno. Womu, I a PH Bobokuno. Womu, Abedin Kunim against Arsenal. I'm a BBS sweat me across. And to Anna Dembele. What did I give him out as on this answer? And so. Adia Tuja, Yadis Abdetin Matefo, Amatasamatimati, our Jumadanoso, and Aya Usman Dembele, was in a supporter, Muba Ababisha Gema, Amasum of a man 2000 Fonsa, Muba Maswan to Aya PSA, Womobo Kogema. Womo and some and Asna Bunny Naro Masa El Samusuno Multi Massive Support Emma Bison fully active Arsenal Cambiaso and Kurum Densum Nako at the moment do some tuta our Jumana Sumam Ura your friend sub Bukayo Saka Saka say your friend to say and a game room a 12 game and a chas abasum. Now, according to Bukayo Saka, no, was it one? Also, Arsenal. Gwamuno ma bomu was here because Champions League room, also Moji, and the Somanaso. And I just appeared for no. Womu Aji last year. And to this almost some different title no. Was in Amunche. And some informative no. Pierre Bobo Kono. Amu great team. But I know can be a so. One Buke Osaka. And some and it has a boys no. Womu be fighting difficult. And some win a game to Luda Kresenum. And I can be a so. And Oma. And some Abetima Kreso. And I'm a Asa Bobo Kono. And I'm some Buke Osaka. And I did update no. And some Adia Tuja. I want something in a matter for Amata Sabatimate and Tena and Daswo and some our Dema Asna Wasim and Asna Womusum Abadem Emma and Oma Swatime Koso and a matter as Asa Babokuno and Ayan Sama Urano and some Adituja Yadis Abdetino and some Amateur for Mamosuno Manato Jumadanoso Na Sasiam Lucasa Unse Wurum Sasiam Lucasa Nami Enfantuja say Wurana did Olivia Jonathan Giroud. 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revenge and just and a gamer Amazon or say Gomu ultimate Abansu back in Anson no Omutime in a game no and Tiakas Encore Gomako for the Gunners Bobokono and Oma Farin Ama Biansum Atima Koso Gwase and a 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What a bar, Oma Jano, Ansum Ama Brantana Timoko, and I am Bright Mobokono, Abrantan and Sonia Mansua, Wabapo, and your letter Saba, Yajon Samna Tucha, Abrantan, Derek Canayotis, Guano our Juve Bobokono, Yase Chaos Nanayanum, Omo Peno, Niametanano Pesa, Yase 50 million pounds, and Oma Boy Chausifono. 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Comment to Besu and then on Nan Pepe, and a comment to the Besu Tim Nibesia. Now for you to judge them all, all the biggest radio station and to offer so and to the BOBA. Comment to the Besu Moko Sajinaja. Now Sasiam Lucase, or run a Jerry Sak Nasa or Kalofi, one Lucas or Campos, almost same. Now quality, I guess I found a game. I'm saying quality. Kabeble coach in the Kasai, Louis Enrique de Rocarteta. Here, now so president is saying, Gomubajio, Pierre president, no, was saying on one case at his no, on my son lifted trophy. 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

0: me no di kan agye dada ana baako so ebo na nwumre yi. So it means in recent times English teams, you know, are dominating European football.
1: Of course.
0: Omba Biana, they are performing. Because last year, Chelsea, Ejie, Spurs, Ejie, United, and the boy, so we get 2 out of 3. This year, so far, Yabo Minwebi, Ninako, England, and Abakoso, Elkone.
1: HSA, English football, a stamping authority of Europe.
0: Of course. Almost stamping authority of Europe. Mamaku, two teams, Ebisi Akaneno. Almost something similar. You can something similar.
1: Mm-hmm.
0: They can take the head to head between these two teams.
1: Okay.
0: Almost just 7 times in all competition.
1: Da, yeah, ball by.
0: Yes, yes, yes.
1: Almost just 7 pair.
0: Almost just 7 pair. It be Emirates Cup on the Indian Cup.
1: Okay.
0: Emirates Cup on the Cups, you know, sa friendly games. By a cup competitions, yeah, organized by UEFA. Almost just 7. Two teams, you know, are winning 2-2. Anami and Sako head draw.
1: Okay. That's a pie on.
0: A pie. Two teams, you know, Bia winning 2-2 matches. I want this particular game, Basu. O Bia winning minu. Anabako, me and Sako de, Ako head draw. So it tells you, sir, but in terms of head to head in power, a pet. Arsenal, Paris Saint Germain, a pet. So Arsenal, Shana, O beat PSG in terms of head to head. So PSG for Sasha, Omo beat Arsenal. In terms of head to head, so in that head to so back on the mark, Obama winning any numeri.
1: Yeah.
0: But in that, Arsenal says 8 goals against Paris Saint Germain, and a PSG says 7 goals against Arsenal Football Club. So 8 goal for Arsenal, 7 for PSG. In this encounter, no Messiah, I will almost against my bottom. So almost the same, 7-8 about goals will be as a Chenyongwa. So it tells you say game no are almost similar. In terms of performance of Indonesia, the first time I asked Indonesia Paris Saint Germain, it did back in 1993-94 season. That time, no, then European Cup winners cup. Arsenal, I draw 1-1. I'll play the Prince. And I'll win it by go to zero. Oh, home. I'm Arsenal advance here in that particular European Cup winners cup. No, and Arsenal start to also. I call win a European Cup winners cup against Parma. So. We must say Arsenal European competition be other and you know. Arsenal add the European Cup winners cup. Basa Cup winners cup no. Omu jai bo a drew baby. Oman twas be seen as a champions league na and matter for so you be a champions league.
1: Omu jai competition.
0: Omu jai bo. But na organized competition near bo.
1: Yeah.
0: Ah, other team be bready kajibi. So Arsenal add the European Cup da.
1: Yeah.
0: But ye limit on to the current competition, your competition, Champions League, the Conference League, and Europa League, and they are almost bida.
1: And that Chelsea for Nekano.
0: Yes, but man for be limited to say, as an engine, European competition da, and yen cray.
1: Chelsea for say, Champions League no more can. Champions League.
0: I agree. No so limited to Champions League, yeah, I agree.
1: Chelsea for say, ne, Omaka Sasha Mano.
0: Okay.
1: Champions League no more can.
0: Okay, yeah, Chelsea for say, America.
1: Okay.
0: But me, a man for a dream, say, yeah. As a new European competition, be at that.
1: You see, Chelsea for Arsenal.
0: No, Chelsea for Arsenal. America. I'm for Peter. Can say Arsenal for NJ any European Cup be at that. European Cup be at that. No money, Dano. Me and mother history about Sadi or Mokan was seven.
1: Yeah.
0: Says I know Mokan and then Ukraine. Oma Jibida near then European Cup winners cup. And they won against Parma or Mufi Italy. So Oma Jibida. Some competition, no. Any first time, team of Arsenal, Asia, Paris Saint Germain, in the European Cup winners' cup, almost sure more a qualifier from that particular stage. Almost sure 2016, both home and away, no Maku, a Bayer draws 1-1 and of course 2-2 in that particular match. And almost at Twasso, a Bessia, last season, first leg in all group stages, Arsenal show 2-0. Almost do semi finals at PSG. I show home in a way, or my advance ye. Omba Bishia me adma ene. So, in their journey, no, Oma Shia a lot of games about this particular competition. So, it tells you, say, both teams, you know, a game beer, Oma Yina Indomoye. Now, young red game, Nankasa.
1: Yeah, room kakra.
0: Marco, PSG, as you know, in the Champions League, Phil Lassia, Eko Masamina. They don't start with

0: Oh, in the Champions League. Video show me on Facebook.
1: Okay, on Facebook. We had graphics, you know.
0: In the Champions League.
1: Mm-hmm.
0: PSG enters that year. About Champions League now. And look at your last season. In the Champions League. You didn't cover the group phase in the area. Eight teams qualify automatically to the next stage of competition. Now 16 teams, you know, are going to play off. Now, last season, PSG placed 11th out of the group phase of the Champions League. So 11th, you know, the group phase, you know, PSG and Timan qualify automatically. Oman Timan qualify automatically. I know Chakia, Southern America was no, on place 11th in the Champions League. Again, this season,
1: yeah,
0: Utaki team affair Paris Saint Germain in the group phase of the Champions League, you know, PSG team, you know, at the 15th in the Champions League. So it tells you, say, in the Champions League in the Kawasem, you know, PSG football club in the group phase, you know, Marco. Almost struggle to be among the top 8 of the Champions League.
1: Mm.
0: So, on that, it tells you, say, Paris Saint-Germain, almost both group phase now, they struggle out the group phase. They struggle out the group phase. Almost both group phase now, almost struggle ye pa. But, almost come any ma, no more de bomo e pigaba. Or Facebook no soa. Last season, in the group phase, PSG at the 11th, oh, group phase, you know. And I'm with my advance here. I'm going to the Champions League, you know. I'm group phase, you know. I'm going to show you the Champions League, you know. This season, I'm going to be the 15th out of the group phase. Last year, I'm the 11th.
1: 11.
0: I'm the Champions League, you know. I'm going to show you the Champions League. This year, I'm the 15th out of the group phase, you know. After the group phase, I'm going to Chelsea. Home and away, Liverpool, home and away, Bayern Munich, home and away. And we drew the finals of the Champions League. But they struggled out of the group phase of the Champions League. So, Moku, a catcher will say, PSG both group phase in the Biana. Ayana own, who so sad.
1: Who struggle?
0: Ultimately, because Chelsea Bia, fatigue, and SA Bia, Ayana among Madden Bon or form in a way. But how advanced we are. I want a PSG for Madumaku, a PDA Yepa. And last season, a happy. This season, Maku, a set waso. So it tells you how PSG for no, a picky ye after group phase. Omu picky after the group stages. And after the group phase, omu unstoppable. Yahu last season, yahu this season. Maku, we are Sinasua. Let's focus on the Champions League in Kwan. Mbesa mele mete mo to the league will be a boy. But our Champions League now, Arsenal, in this year Champions League, people say after some free group, you know, Arsenal ain't share top teams can say compared to PSG. Because from the group stage, you know, Arsenal could share Leverkusen, Sporting CP Mo, Ebe share could share ATM, Eddie Kofanas. So the few say, from the group first in the year, you know, Arsenal from the group after group phase, you know, almost competition, you know, comparatively, PSG was super brave at your Arsenal for no. PSG share Chelsea, Liverpool, Bayern Munich, Arsenal share Leverkusen, more Sporting CP and ATM.
1: Yeah.
0: So comparatively, Arsenal for all from Kakra than PSG. But don't forget, say, we started from the group phase, and the group phase near boy, you know, teams like sitting in Abobi. Arsenal, no more they are top. Arsenal was the top team among all the teams that we compete here, all the group phase, including Bayern Munich, RB Leipzig, our favorite, you know, including PSG, Madrid, Barcelona, and all the big guys in the now. On group phase, in the Arsenal at top here. Aside that, Arsenal is also unbeaten in their journey to the finals. Marco, in that, Arsenal, Sabekacha will say, in that way, you know, almost as yeah, top teams out of group faces. Almost yeah, Bayern Munich, no me a favorite to win the Champions League. As a son by 3-1. Aside that, Aston share Inter Milana last season. Now we have finalists of the Champions League. Almost number 2-1. ATMA Oche Basa. Esha Basa you move free move out of quarter finals. No. Aston share 4-0 out of group phase. So Aston group phase, no. Almost share their fool. Almost share Bayern. Esha Bayern. Almost share Inter or call final last season. Esha Inter Milan. Almost share ATMA. We bust a free move out of quarter finals. Yeah. People fool say. Not Basa beat my Champions League, you know. Almost almost four out of the group phase. So Aston share the big guys in the out of the group phase. And then you know, Oman lose match. Almost should be a top group phase, you know, in the Champions League. So Aston to share teams here. Almost who are doing this particular Champions League, you know. But different, they say, at the knockout stage, you know, Aston are more fucker than PSG football club. Marco, the best attacking team

0: Na yenia Sir Jonas Eninkomo from the US of A. Sir Jonas, good morning.
1: Efo, good morning.
0: Oh, many a jokwa zano pe matonga. Yakasa yache. Mi asho sa wohuye.
1: Nyami adum bibia ebokopa.
0: Oh, nice. Yo, anope, you need a tear for your friend, yeah. You perceive whom, and now your D-Day, your own Arsenal is in the news against PSG tonight. Expectation, anything, Kras, Jonas?
1: Well,
2: Angel.
1: I'm going to tear for a multi angel 96.1. Now, I tear whom can't you? Research will be now. Before then, no. Expectation is the Arsenal fan there. You obviously you expect to make us Arsenal be winning Champions League, you know, and not
2: Angel.
1: It's not by Sebia because, and again, it's not by the fact same we Arsenal fan make us say Arsenal winning Champions League. You know, they've been so wonderful this particular season in both the domestic league, you know, and in the Champions League, you know. Kodo Marine fan to just say. They now host the record of the number of matches unbeaten in the Champions League history.
0: Yeah.
1: 14 straight matches unbeaten. And all the teams are Arsenal short last season. We started the championship with a win over Atletico Madrid. Atletico Bilbao. We can show 2-0 in that game. And then Olympiacos at home, we won by 2-0. Against Atletico Madrid in the group stage, we beat them 4-0. Our Emirates
2: Angel
1: Czech Republic against Slavia Prague, a question 3-0. Bayern Munich came at the Emirates, a 3-1. Then Club Brugge and Sochi 3-0. Inter Milan was San Siro, and as a Giuseppe Meazza Sports Stadium, the same stadium, almost 3-1. Then a Karat 4 and a year stubborn. The last group game, you saw me by 3-2. Even at a point, we were leading by 3-0. And they came in strongly, had a penalty, and I don't know, they scored the second goal. You lose you by 3-2. They drew in the knockout stage at Liverpool. That very day, it was our worst performance in the Champions League, drawing 1-1. That was the moment I mean, yeah, that believes that even at the period that Arsenal of Calacrano, we are able to grant results.
0: Yeah.
1: That was our game.
0: Yeah.
1: Then they came to the Emirates, we beat them by 2-0. Then we went to Sporting at a period that was the dark period of Arsenal season. Throughout the season, you know, that was the period that near lose to Southampton, near lose to Man City in the Carabao.
0: Hello, sir. Okay. Yen yana ensan connecte bio. Na yeni se inin komo. Na yenti di ode ema yen. Na yen ready. Oh, hey Joe. Yeah, yeni se Jonas netrun komo for US na humana board ni sam.
3: Costa to crown. You love listening, inti.
0: Yeah, or birthday from baby neighbor.
3: And then na and then one day na si kasa.
0: Yeah.
3: Because they make ano. How I wish he was around. How I wish he was in the studio.
0: Yes.
3: But he's still here. Nkomono.
0: Okay.
3: I'm on for enjoy Nkomono. GNT Nkomono.
0: Okay, GNT. Hello, sir. Akwaba.
1: Kodo, Mamim Trinity, and over with the game against Sporting, we won away by 1-0. They drew 0-0. Make their game and of course Emirates, and that's the only game in the Champions League. Arsenal and Shego, that 0-0 against Sporting, you know, was the only game Arsenal and Shego Champions League this season. And then we went to Atletico Madrid and beat them 2-1. Then they came at the Emirates and we beat them by 1-0. So okay, this call line starts now. Anya with the Champions League anymore. Now, coupled with the fans at Arsenal now, your all-time high by winning the Premier League. Now, obviously, Arsenal has stand a better chance of winning the Champions League. That notwithstanding, we can't discredit team. Are you from Atletico? Are you from Paris Saint-Germain? In Serbia, strong team. They've been scoring for fun. But the best attacking team against the best defensive team in the Champions League. Probably in Europe, well, as far as Arsenal is concerned, in Europe, a difficult say, Obibesha has now more than two goals.
0: Sir, hold on.

0: on a more issue, no, say, yeah, tell me game, and say, the best defensive side against the best attacking side. Okay, so Arsenal go so defend it, and PSG go so attack it. The more all attack, you know, the end of the season, say.
1: Angel. And one thing, and say, at the end of the day, don't make it look like say, Arsenal and Shegos. In as much as they are the best defensive side, you know, it's also not true. Say, Arsenal and Shegos.
0: Okay.
1: But the results are made to one. I've told you, say, your one game, and Arsenal fail his own Shego in the Champions League. One game against Sporting Stadium. That was the only game. And that notwithstanding, that Sporting, same Sporting side, you know, any team I former Paris and German show in the Champions League and the group stages. So
0: yeah.
1: It tells you say it's not like say a easy ride for team I former PSG and because they are starting the game at 12. And then,
0: oh, okay. So America, we have game at 12.
1: Yes, 12 in the American game. No, so it's not like say a game. It's so easy. The map. I've heard people say that PSG a favorite. Is it because the PSG game against Bayern Munich first leg in the results in the PM Munana?
0: As a PSG fan, the score with ease. As a Enama Yehuni said, a bad day for us not to handle them, sir, for the entire duration.
1: And I've also said in as much as almost score, no, there are a couple of games being so on where they failed to score. A couple of games being so on where they lost those games in the Champions League.
0: Yeah,
1: they are beatable. They are not a team, because they are not beatable. And in the game against team Aomo, your former Bayern Munich in the second leg, we saw at least team my friend PSG all record it in the shell.
0: Yeah.
1: Why didn't they open up against Bayern Munich as they did in the first leg? You know,
0: yes,
1: sir. Because all team my from more damn mentality, or more damn mindset, with your better attack here, better attack here. Don't forget, opposition, they are any the kind of strategy, over map up against that opposition. And at the end of the day, I'm saying it. Arsenal, we need a Champions League. And they, wherever you find yourself, I want the Champions League. You know? Arsenal will be champions in Europe. And for me, it's clear, say, Arteta is not beating, and as only mean Arteta on two occasions. Yes, they lost in the group stage last year to Arsenal. They came up strongly and won in the knockout stage, you know, by qualifying to the final. And much as Arsenal ball against oppositions, you know, under Arteta, no. So Arteta uniform competition we move this time round. The following time, you know, Arteta will beat you, and Arteta will win tonight.
0: Mm. Okay, sir.
1: The Premier League.
0: Yeah, hello.
1: Yeah, could only talk.
0: Yeah.
2: I was thinking send it take on the squad na abano.
0: Okay, say at least
2: yeah me there Arsenal dey
0: me
2: there
0: yeah say
2: dey dey Arsenal dey me dim come bia and na me nya kwa nka there
0: ma
2: crew we there am farming won there to the only me dim come yen we say so adwene on there on the blaster then and nan see ya your last game see me nim say last games we there so we want to be kaga na league
0: yes
2: ha na we are bejan kwa we jan
0: yeah ofiendi em free Arsenal dey no em fan refere kakra say the HOD air can said the Nyoma Echo, Ghana squad Ababontin, and just ended league, you know, and ceremony. I mean, say they are Ufolo.
1: Yes, every day, yeah, I see that's why you give me a chance, no. But my main case squad Ababontin, the only player who bear more to me, a shocking me, Baba Abdulrahman. Not because of performance, but because of principle. So kodo unima nanti ache unima ye adwuma ache unim de wi amisiti when I say A, that's my position e be ye din so be convince me make me one free one more. I believe in principle. So what can what I'm say, this is why you want to do, you need to stick to your principle. And any problem that come be one with Abdulrahman inclusion, why? Because I'm social Baba Abdulrahman and so after, you know,
3: obesa ba Black Stars bi ma ba Kumasi aba do ma the supporters no be booing him na cause there no na yam me shocking. It's not by performance. The metaphor of the performance then I'm not being fair to him. He has been one of the best Ghanaian players in Europe as far as the defenders are concerned. But by the virtue of your position, as some of them are maybe a chairman, boy should not have accepted the call up to say, before the World Cup. In any case, he qualifies and he was there. He was being called by the coach, a friend Otuado. And every time you're befriend, he turned the offer down. And so what has changed? At the NSSI, people are saying, say, Carlos Queiroz in the catcher and say, I'm not the left fullback in the man who walk up and I say. But me, for me, it's not by Sebia Unimbo Onibo. Who call a PAOK, O Greece, that you have been consistent. You've been playing so well. But at the end of the day, you ask yourself, say, that was the position of the boys who are more national because supporters, especially a matches are born with Kumasi and because of a cat boy and crawl for much and but at the end of the day, because I woke up, Yaba Mexico, Yaba Canada, Yaba US or Baba, or Baja appearance fee, not less than $100,000. If you are probably I'll retire from the national team, it has not been fair. And that I'm con issue, so I buy, you know. Circumstances and then the money hiding. Say your best friend catch us there, young Obuana. You see, oh, Quaco, walk up in your flow, oh, Kobino. Never Quaco do be in your film, Kodo. And you should have a problem, no? Cassini and I,
0: of course.
3: But I already had the call up. Now your players are your work currently. Meaning, he say apart from Kudu, so we pray any damn Monaco guy, we pray those players or my friend. And then, of course, that boy is a good player at Lyon, Niama. But Oshie, they will free Airbus this particular time now. I believe, say, any new class will have opportunity to remove the Black Star. Because to get ACL, now, Ubinya ACL, now, be back, now, be back, I think about 3 matches, then, Ube will remove into the World Cup, you know. These are questions, man, for Ubisa, say, is it the coach now and call it players? And then the coach, you know, matches Ben or Shea, or they call it those players now, do you remember the Black Stars? You know? But the national team, anytime, yeah, you be free, yeah, no. Obi our opportunities or be question players, yeah, because you tax, and then you HR players,
0: of course.
3: And you're the technical team, so we have every right to question. And that's the reason why, me GD said, no, some of us are more beyond can be. But as I would do any inquiry for a mutter that set and so in some more mokayo, no. I always have that belief, say. That is my medina, bunipa. It's a wealth, a bit of a number, a beba, no. It should be a wealthy of emulation and quality on we number one might be a ubia umbumino. Equally, there are people out there, maybe all my dear, who are not to say on the baby, say, you know, some baby, mauku, and I say HOD. And so, whatever you say, at the end of the day, and you soon saw, I told him on a platform, say, at the end of why, you know, you should know, say, hey, you're wrong. You shouldn't justify it in any way, say, it was needless. You could have made your position known, sir. These are things that teams over the world, your money. So why should we do it in Ghana? It ends there. But you don't go to the extra mile to say people are fools. Louis, as I want you to describe the whole summer name down Kokuya Buamusom, you fools. I know some of them are come once in being, but sometimes, facing facts, say, as I would equally, you are a human being. Who's so set now, Tesono? You pay views, more views now must be a summer pay, you know. More set now, I'm so no. Now more your program, maybe I must be sabi, my new system name. More yet, Yama Moana. It was human beings and I'm more yet, Yama. And so, when lie the issue of more pay views? I think, sir, a human, I disagree with. Former youth and sports minister, this person, Keto Kreku, I disagree with him on several and also numerous occasions. But another single day, I met me using those words and they are penny for no. Sometimes, no one should justify, say, because the uncle came and spoke on the matter, and you know, everyone has the right to insult You have the right to criticize. We criticize, but we don't insult.
0: Yeah, of course, of course.
3: Yes, I didn't infant to your coat to give me infant. If I tell you, and you may be in penophobia, because of phobia, you have no idea.
0: Yeah.
3: And you as I would be in the team on that day, you know, yes, why at a certain, so whenever we get the opportunity to speak now, you know, the kind of words I hear can and collect here. And paying food here. Sometimes you can't see me no achia, or pay you between your oh, Jonas, and I'm Oku, and I HOD, and I Jeff, what can you see, and Kebeboa? You take it wholeheartedly now, the acquired Jim, now out to Musa, at some now kind one can ye. Nobody in his right senses, and I beg justified as I would be in it here. I told him on a platform, say, you need to call someone and apologize to him.
4: Angel.
3: It's very, very unfortunate, very, very appalling, and own characteristics of somebody who claims to be a journalist. No,
0: okay.
3: Shouldn't entertain that in our industry.
0: Yeah, okay.
3: It's very unfortunate.
0: Yeah, okay.
3: The black style belongs to everybody. And it's not because we're a cat boy. And so if you're a cat boy, whatever you say, you know, should be taking hook, line, and sinker. Likewise, Obinso Onusi and cat, you know, should not be taken as somebody. Onusi Nansen should be taking hook, line, and sinker. Rather, the dichotomy between the two, and taking the position, say, oh, this is the best way to help the country. It's not about personal interest. Ah, I'm HOD, heart na nye do. Heart na nye do. Just to get the opportunity to travel, no. It's not good. And you see people, are still journalists on social media, but I know my good friend, so Transi, based on the urban or Transi, not all you analyze here, or be admitted to say he had it wrong. So
0: okay.
3: You shouldn't glorify those words now, you see your own self, just to describe people who disagree with the position of the collapse. And I say, because we'll be aqua. Now, when it will be editorial policy, I want to say, who does that? You don't teach me how to do this, and neither would I come to your station to tell you, say, on the SOE, where you must say. Sometimes some of these things are needless. It's very unfortunate coming from somebody who claims to be educated. Oh, no.
4: Angel.
0: Okay, sir, concerning Asama who addressed the CA, as we speak, you know, as a reward, do a public apology, Abba, and the statement is on Facebook, CCA. Okay, Facebook, and Angel FM, and the page one. I say, after reflection, I sincerely apologize to my journalist colleagues for my wrong and insulting remark on the Four Poles podcast. My intentions were pure, but my words were irresponsible, disrespectful, and unfair, falling below professional standards. I take full responsibility and regret the hurt caused. I withdraw the remark and seek forgiveness from Don Sama, Dan Kweku Yeboah, their families, colleagues, listeners, and the media community. I will reach out to them personally and do the needful. Moving forward, I will be more respectful, professional. I was wrong, and I sincerely apologize. Wey en sama,
3: yen
0: yon sarebo du diya babon ti. Yeah, say.
3: So it makes useless those people who were justifying the comments.
0: Yeah.
3: So they too, they should come. Sometimes I didn't buy any, but say if you have a personal issue, I must be honest. Me buy Angel FM between 2019 up to the last day I'm free on mono. Between me and Asama and me and HOD and I say, but that notwithstanding, me and Timmy could not want to think obey at them because now me disagree with him on the issues. But sometimes, so when you're wrong, you need to admit, say, you had it wrong. And as I would have definitely accepted, say, he had it wrong. And nobody should justify. And this apology is coming from him and me, did he say, and everything to mean to make us all hold on.
0: Okay,
3: I ain't come up, but I believe said Don Saman so be accepted. Yeah, even Jesus Christ, or yet the Messiah, no, at a point in time, yeah, touch there almost say, any Jesus and I any Barnabas, almost any Barnabas, and Yankobo used to assemble. These things will come, but before that, now Jesus, yeah, then Thomas, so I'm an antenna, so yeah, then yeah, any pay. ye beti eti aye na so nti sama me we su de mesere so asa bua du e dia chopa dia 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through their tour. When you aspire for any position, then people will bring it. I've said this is the person that you want to vote for him. But he could more here. Maybe I am normal.
0: So it means I do a profile and I will build into your better file. So
3: yeah, the honor. And from right from school days, and you may be a why you be a no or honor. You call the parent to let you know. So, but are you we are not say we. Then you are trying to attend a file. So, and finally, new people said, yeah, the local education office will come and say, so far, you know, that we need to maintain on the system. And you know, I said, oh, you know, you have a position, you know, you say, you pop it up, but say, oh, yeah, we. Then at the end of the day, it goes against you. And see, you share your words, you be useful. You share your number, you be to be aware, you are dishing the money, you share your number, you be to when you are moving. Because any pana will be she and a bra okono or ba over saying she has any pana
4: angel.
0: Okay, I'll say, and okay, yeah, that's a pa, so I'll make it time. Am I in a yachin komo about a whole lot of issues? Any idea? And see, where the air now say, or Daruma, I know what
3: to say. Maybe the quality can maybe no.
0: Okay, say, maybe also say,
3: quality can maybe said there's no way. SAS na bit me a face PSG and you should stick to that position.
0: All right. Beautiful. Okay. Your name is Sir Jonas. Now you can come off from US of A, Virginia. And I say, oh, yes, HOD.
2: You love listening to our brother. And, Nyamin Komo.
0: Yeah.
2: Media Min Komo.
0: Omuni Nyamin Komo.
2: Yes, Min Komo. I mean, what kind of crowd won ye?
0: Yeah.
2: Where am I starting in your mind? That would be that. Min Komo. And right. Me hear time a PSG for no corner. I'm saying, this is the man to do the job.
0: Okay.
2: Super Mark. I'm a manager.
0: Yeah.
2: Oya Asnani.
0: Okay.
2: Was, hey, are you a PSG supporter now?
0: Since when?
2: Me nina no. Because na minti mi nina no. But ne. Yeah, wo PSG no. Ye bo nyame mpa yese. Nyame so mwa yeso so.
0: Hey, ene si a chamo birthday o.
2: Chama
0: BK.
2: Ye wo shi. Ye boss, happy birthday.
0: Ene no. Sa birthday we di and kadi siya. Kabima birthday na come on.
2: And no chance baby for siya chairman indi.
0: Oh, baby.
2: Once I nyame de afiba kwa ka chairman di.
0: Oh, did you obedi o?
2: And you so boy nya ebo.
0: Debi e be born na.
2: Next season we on betime. We no. PG phone. At least ye age 2. E pese PG phone to timi age 2.
0: Na sna for so nyi sey.
2: O sey.
0: Asna for so omo nyi sey.
2: So we dey mama asna di. E dey also person also ka no. Now, so I can buy. We watch a good game.
0: Yeah, we watch a good game.
2: Me once be a PSG two sneakers a goalkeeping department.
0: I'm a keeper.
2: The last time they met, the one who made the difference was Donnarumma. Ran, he's the best goalkeeper this year in the world. He is the best goalkeeper. Arsenal, Bonde Mono Mabono. You can never take that guy out. There are games on a J 3 points, my Arsenal. There are games on your 1 point, my Arsenal. Yamanabaso. Oh, yeah. And the morning one, Kabeka say, even the Spanish national team, no. On Ukraine, maybe as in Kodapuni. Because on no, and a Garcia, old Barcelona, no. On morning one, Malcos. But news be basis here. Now it's over between Anslot and Liverpool.
0: Liverpool asaki and slot.
2: Mass sack, but Utie and Commander.
0: Manu de see your cradi is a bia jaquayo.
2: Utie and Commander Bana. Also, Liverpool is one. Abbas is here.
5: It's over.
0: And the Jaquadia German.
2: Sataman, I'm a mere Hennedy. Now it's over in your mind.
5: Party ways.
0: Party ways. Just a brofonabia. And I crab brofonabia.
5: With immediate effect.
2: There's a CA. And on Zena Ayola. bam of coach no no ya ni Leverkusen we yes say see o ma giant come bi o mudi bia where coach na no pe Liverpool this is some come ni che say o ma giant come bi o mudi bia to ma kwara ade bia now the Arsenal coach is Spain ni the Chelsea coach is Spain ni the obey Liverpool coach is Spain ni the Spanish coaches gradually are taking before Guardiola beko na Guardiola is Spain ni
0: Spain yeah.
2: It will be not coaches, no. I know coach top clubs in Italy for
0: the Italians, yeah. Is it as a switch?
2: Yes. Now the Spanish coaches are taking over and they are doing a wonderful job. It is Papa Idiana, a matter of time.
0: The headmaster.
2: Me won't baby a quabana quati, meaning baby or not.
0: What
2: about what? What's the method here? Liverpool news, me say, Utias Kana can be formed the way you crab number from Rakata.
0: Oh, my newsletters.
2: I'm telling you. It is said they don't come near any. Yeah, right. The ABC.
0: Okay.
2: Yeah, the ABC.
0: Okay. Until you go so didn't come. Jeff, China nations, ne dreams. FA Cup. Oh, you say China there.
4: Yeah, when you say China.
0: Na nations, how many are holding a cup?
4: It's difficult.
0: Yeah, because
4: we compare two teams now. Dreams a bit ahead. Now, if you look at the league table, dreams. When you're top four finish, you and I want it.
0: This very top four.
4: Yeah. With the fourth. Dreams, any a lot of shocking results outside Tuba.
0: Latter part.
4: Dreams, sorry. We need games to be a. Now, it's just a. Nanka league game movie ya. Kombe hupa.
0: They say Basaka win nom go na any say.
4: Or say about three or four.
0: 4-2.
4: Basaka, yeah, would mean some more than 2 goals for Park Nusu. Fittite. The only club I will say two Editia Baseke this season. Has a folk. We need 2-1. We need 2-1.
0: Yeah.
4: Johnson Smith.
6: Angel.
4: Kotoko Kolusi. 2-1. Baseke Hono grounds are adding. Regardless of preparations. Into either say Uber say go. No one saw, and I said about draw be. But I said, oh, say 1, 2, 3, I have 4 goals. Kudo, any fluke?
0: Dreams. I'm not saying so much, you know.
4: Yes. And tell me, any time I'll be a picky. Tell me, I'm picky, you know. Nay, real league, you know. Oman say league, and I see. Yes, yes, you know. Now, Omo Ebomadia, and I said, name, sit down, Koye, because of unpleasant fluke, you know. And I did to insufflu or back to go. The referendum on it take you over. And I always, you know. And to name Koye. Dreams as target this season, pa. And see, later on, I said, I'm more picky up, crank. And a year, yes, you know, I'm more picky. And see, I'm more picky the wrong time. Nanka, Kakabe, 10 matches, sir. Every league now.
0: Come with the speed.
4: Come with the speed. And see, I'm going to cross that challenge for the title.
0: Yeah.
4: Because speed, I'm going to do, you know, the last 5 matches, you know.
0: Three.
4: No, not an order. Oh, Koshebe, Tim. Oh, Bichim. And a referee.
0: Yeah. Dreams.
4: And see, latter part that was sorry. And the who shine at this stage and the motivation was sort of what picky at the right time or your favorite.
0: No.
4: Yes, Bono Legon Stadium.
0: Yeah.
4: Or Accra. Oba draw. And Oba has Legon Park and as well. Oba draw. O say goa. In fact, Refi Moro, Kumasi Refi, any this I game. Or say legitimate go. But I lie no a bit slow. And you were winning them and a flag offside. Nanka, born in Jaya, and Kahas Lusu game.
0: And
4: he almost a born a cry, greater cry. Nations, esprit, go from. Nations, esprit, our form. And there, no doubt about that. Over try to buy psychic boys, you know. But set him echo relegation, Kodo, it do trim them for some time.
0: But who says so, Africa?
4: Who says so, Africa? Nations, sir. Me versus Africa going to be ko.
0: Hey sir.
4: Debi.
0: Hey, me no say ka bia, omo the energy bi ko se no ma ko Africa no, na bia ma materials mo na bia ba ko me bi kra ton ni ade kra ni ade a. Nya na nya sir.
4: No, nation Africa mo no.
0: O sir.
4: E mo no in the sense now. The squad dia o de ebo Africa finals no. Ain't been compete with Africa.
0: En ko nanim.
4: 2. Player bia be kon hu bia no. Any audition say we be one player. This one team. Or your premier player.
0: So, who could play at that counting?
4: Yes, Africa. Or what premier? Oko for every premier number is one. A bit difficult so be jatu.
0: With African in your
4: yes. Because even Kotokran as a medium echo African and yes so bet. Because you're born performance not perform. And the non necessary or first time Okuni. What's a correlation? And the player Ben a better penny say or free Premier League. Ebi Oko Mediama. What's in Salem? Steven is okay. You're better. $200,000.
0: Set me the Madoko Champions League. You need him. Father clubs.
4: Okay. Wako has the folk. Wako Ghana's number one. Mm-hmm. And Arsenal Agbashi. Okay. And as a defender in Mienu. Ubi Apiso Nyelbia. Aline. Kevin. Na has over budget $100,000. We has agree. We are very sure. A player now in person now. On a say the Kassani A1 Hono. Obe judge him. So, oh, free has. I'm a bought a Division 1 club. Because all the African are enticing there. But Africa knows no project, no, no preparation, no plan, because we say materials we eat me from Africa. And come on him. And one opportunity. Inside the mentor has folk. And I went to Premier League him. Let me descend there back down. I'm about Division 1. In the almost 70 difficult. And no crap per se. Emma or me demotivated. I'm very sure, sir. Cap already. Omojia. A self at Somoji. But. And nearby for South Africa, Ojin South Africa. Your timeline for license, 30th of June. And he also do put that into every for him. My GFA cap there, but circumstances, you know, and my mint me quite a moment. Play a bit of who be our me could be one. Oh, my. And to work, I bet. And these are the reasons me to be in Africa. So, dear Michelle, you know, so where did you are? Then give me the slot. And I said, what's that? Top four finish.
0: You second. No.
4: Top four finish. Do you okay? And I didn't make it also with my corner. Then I'm going to say, yes, you pay. Say, oh,
0: yeah.
4: Yeah. Want to make but what's the hammer? Deadline so they are. Yes, I'm within the corner. One man, I'm in the corner. Deadline so they are. Then, what's the change? Me say, who's a born as you for some time into Africa?
0: What's that punish?
4: What's that say? And the trophy there, an enviable trophy. And the Odia Bebuano. For history,
0: yeah.
4: And then maybe be in the ongoing with all the strength. But I will advise them not to venture the Africa campaign. They shouldn't.
0: I don't know.
4: Kotoko now me a fantastic watch, but na Kotoko kuta the Premier League status.
0: Yeah.
4: Into Oba huwa, we Premier League dada or kwa Africa, beboani yangu, but we a Division 1. So into with the experience now the boy Kotoko ma Kotoko do it level no, I feel no as was saying no
0: yeah, scenarios
4: no. They shouldn't venture Africa, but they should go all out to win the trophy. No mon J, no mon among fight it back. If Omu Yomo presses here, zone 2, so your presses here, you can come back next season.
0: Operations, you know, as a team official, DNA war operations, what does it entail? Operations, no, any idea, supporters, perceive operations, any idea?
4: Operations.
6: Angel.
4: Godo. Operations, you know, and a word, Cassio. Operations, you know. Osonia a very fine team. Very, very good team. Osonia another experienced coach.
0: Yeah.
4: Coach between our boy Abem. Osonia coach who experience.
0: Yeah.
4: Ah, why you be paying? I be paying.
0: Oh, track record.
4: Yes.
0: And that
4: whole. A new key. Two. A DBA Safatabia. Winning bonus. Omu winning our promise. Because a player we need there. Na we know that man na come next match. Probably to say officer was disappointed also. And what do you cook game no?
0: Ntisebakono.
4: In the opposite of Premier League, that's what Jacoba. See, can somebody any player any problem?
0: Manasumu nyono.
4: Yes.
0: Operations.
4: Na emwa. Who we are? The church of Christ and spiritual matters. As you hear.
0: Operations.
4: Yes. Spiritual matters in here. Oko software. Oko madam ho, oko disini ho, be also could be for operations wise, because African ni ho. Yeah, bibia kanto. E wi bibia is spiritual.
0: Yeah, ansa na ba fisi.
4: Ansa ba fisi. Enti yese, eni se hia ba. Uwia. Ada incentive for what you know. We a football person, you know.
0: Oh, me, I'm not a club official.
4: But you know.
0: Oh, man, I'm about to wear a club official. You never saw catch me.
4: You know. You need to do something. So.
7: Angel.
4: No, the TF winning. Oh. Hey, very quick, yeah.
0: Interesting.
4: What can you now, Boma? Next is, first of all, Premier League season. Mm. No, yeah, really, yeah. They can come.
0: Zone 2?
4: Yes, because Sikadia will be pa. And to see any Abu League, you know. Division 1 for now, place in the year, you know. Any even Premier League place, yeah, no, when you've been born other clubs, you know. You can bring them. Momu, who predicts, you know. Say, yeah, Baba, see, yeah.
0: Yeah, Baba, no.
4: Nesala, you're a Jin Hano. Double no man. Malasumun, you know, Kodo. Yes, you more first one, you know. What's the league?
0: What's the team cry?
4: So, I saw G-League or Ghana Premier League, and I said, Division 1, and first one, first 15 matches. We are Jumano. We need 10 matches. But draw 2. Not lose the league, no, there. First run. The academy,
0: more crime possible.
4: Aha. Inti. Omani Mre, Nations SM for Division 1. And one of them, a USAC. They should come back strongly. Dr. Kwame, she can be a between that promising boys, you know. No more final right, the wrongs. Na management, you know, she ye, na to no ye. Na, and one queen for Monty. But on a scale of preference, from 1 to 10, Dreams, a 7 over 10. She said, wow, bit magic, and I'm yard matching. Na, we be at Pocoso. Na medi manusi no kodo na me ni adie ni adie ni o kodo
0: pa
4: na ene ye memenda me no fiasem me de no magugu me de no ma chrocho no magumi tri no me fonso e ba cho last week ene na otwe ene Ghana ne Uganda boy and a 17 playoff ai boye a fofia nto at enti an qualify an ko work up on. But when and then you're now you're teaming can watch him. But me a worried person. Say for so many years, since 2017, our Gabon 4 host to under 17. Ghana APC second. And you qualify for under 17. A free under 17. You're called World Cup BM. Under 17, Kodo. Mudia Masha Bo and Yana Mosha Boche. And at 17, say Ghana for Refia, they are 2-time world champions. And I could only say,
0: of course,
4: 1991 in Italy, and then 1995 in Ecuador.
0: Yeah, Ecuador.
4: Ghana J, South tournament is in Nassau. In fact, they are the first African country at the World Cup in terms of under 17. You will know, yes, I am runners up. Kodo, 1993, Japan, 1997, Egypt, runners up. Tia di first menu, ya di second menu. And about Africa as well, ya di kuwa ni bibri. Na se FIFA, edi aba, se, wo tre, number of clubs, no. Ako 48. Na Africa nkuwa, enyama akuma ako 10. Na 16 teams, ene bo AFCON. Na yentimi, en uremu biya. Na eye, aseme kese pa, wose. Ye konya mifiye, ye kwa abosun foso, ye kwa malam foso, Eko Busa said, what is wrong? What is wrong? A DNA atwat, a DNA ekoso. You really know about the scientific aspect. I said, what is wrong with our team? The nation, football country, SCA football nation. 10 teams, Eko Africa, Eko World Cup, Emu 16, Emu 10, and the EU. Na yay, Yaji World Cup, Mianu, Daddy Second Mianu, Aji Afcon Bear 3-2. Na yentimi ankobia eya asem kese pa amampani his excellency wo ye busy he say Ghana eno ma ye dintire wo ye busy wo tutu no mabati amampani also friend panyifo I say holistic national conference obia mfo na jintrem na nsen chembia no mo say omukwa sohofo omukwa hafo ekogusa mebwa
0: omumisa no nkan
4: ho I say kwa busa wo. Say, ye eat nations 10 out of 16.
0: Ah, na nyo ngwa ngwa. Tam na na yedi 2. Na the first na yedi 2 na ko.
4: Yedi 2.
0: Na Ghana Nigeria. Yes. 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

0: Beni ya calf to chen when him wafu zone B, wafu zone gen gen.
1: Yes.
0: Every horn after as an idea my.
2: Hey!
0: You per 10 yen to qualify. Echo you or eh?
1: I asked him, Cassie.
3: Sir, am I in a buy? No. As I come, baby, about money, I come more. And because, baby, I'm here.
0: MRI, so be an eh?
3: But you see, I love Ogun. But it's hard for me to forgive him on this. No, no. 10.
0: 10 oh.
3: Out of 16.
0: Hey, Kochi.
3: Debbie.
4: Angel.
3: Sometimes, I'm saying, I'm going to be able to do. Yen himse ma okuni ma di wi enti en function ensa.
0: Yeah. Why he be pain?
3: Enti wo failure. Ya na de se ni pa de bechew. Ji se bi bi ko so aminim.
0: Mhm. Ah, ji se obeka kire yen.
3: Enu se minim so enti minka.
0: Mhm.
3: Because with all the four games we played, virtually all the games na ye conceding we were better in the first half. You born.
0: Yeah.
3: I say, you specialize on first half.
0: 45 minutes football.
3: There be any 20 minutes, sir.
0: 45.
3: Here, unim say, you know Uganda no. Me check your score line na ye 2-1. Na ka be 10 minutes am so. Game we dey
0: o. Judge ready.
3: Dem ba. And be bia na me say,
0: adi.
3: Me ya call bi na me so ma menre. Me ko check here na. Abo 2-2.
0: Captain.
3: I'm a copper artist. You're both three or five now. I'm shame. Your mentality. Panartist, no. Yeah, oh, yeah, panartist shoot out on. Yeah, we are DB. Whatever we are doing, tournament here with Marco. Whenever you're about first five in the Vino, Obia, what can you be Bobiano? A lot like
0: I say,
3: Amon, Obiano, Obia, I say, win your confidence, I could
0: be able to see.
3: But it shouldn't be. Lie the mentality, fufu. And let me tell you, I can tell you on authority with what I know. So lie Kingston, Jeff, and your youth teams, you know, Fano. They won't lie Kingston to come with this team out of the senior national team.
0: So I'm a far ranks.
3: One with the Argentina coach, you know, Scaloni.
0: Yeah.
3: He took the team from under 17 and then it was one over to under 23. After that, you know, the
0: senior
3: team, so that is the project they want to do with lie. So he will graduate with these people to the under 20.
0: Proper transition.
3: Obenya 1 or 2 be Abekamu. But the core of the team, on him.
0: No one boys.
3: Then after that, Omu, so we're mature enough. Normally the senior team Nanka Sabana. And I tell you, lie, time and Obobon and Ojai, Bobon, or your two different personalities. Obobon, Nana Kuma, a crown or the Bobon, a different Obey coach. He's more composed. Even in interview, Ojai Ghana, but now I'm from Tiasi. But you could see Nan Sabi lying in your Pamuno. He decides on your beam.
0: Say Ghana, black set style, they also my jazz
3: on your beam.
0: How many coaches did me as
3: because I, yes,
1: I don't cry with you. I say,
0: Occasion Crown is a
3: woman. What's here in common? Or say,
1: I'm frustrated.
3: Or no, I said before, you ever said tournament going up with Ojai. Because Nan Sabi. As he had challenged you on
0: you,
3: also
0: two,
3: a take camp one. Also a take camp one on the team no. Training only Obi. It is a mentality of a guy when he a brofu. He doesn't have a weak mentality. Maybe I be doing the kudo, and Kopim say, "Ye be ye under 17, ye under 20, ye no. We should forget about the blaster." She, Edu baby mi enya ni omayi. Ye ko, mi nimsa mon jeki a debia. 2006.
4: Angel.
3: See, you're called AFCON.
0: Yeah,
3: AFCON. You're
0: called AFCON. Yeah,
3: AFCON. AFCON, you're called AFCON. Egypt.
0: Yeah, 2006.
3: Anna.
0: Yeah, and Zimbabwe.
3: Benjamin.
0: Mwari.
3: So, Kano.
0: Me, Kano. Ha,
3: ha. I'm so many in your BFD.
0: Benjani, Mwari.
3: Aye, Benja. That time, I think, you know, Man City.
0: Yes.
3: Man City is one of two players.
0: Two players time.
3: Anna. You're about 2-8. It was 2 years. You bought semifinal. My main show. You bought semifinal 0-2-8. You bought semifinal 2-0-10. But eh?
0: 2-0-10 was a final.
3: So, let me just say, you try. You try. I go can last for. But try di bi ma wo. 2 or 10 dia no. Ye ko satan ne yesi yesi ne pra.
0: Mhm.
3: Apian Kobe. She place anu me press her time. But because Ben Kofi dwene ko akire. Ye starting project bi. I do webinar fe ayo I aso am back.
0: Be
3: that you mu time no. If I a lot of these players at the core Angola 2-0
0: Bowram.
3: You could boy home could this second against Egypt. If you know any about World Cup, Kelvin Prince brought him back home. In your 1-2 B, could you ask someone? She a money my cowboy. So say Keto Kerkumo, a man's so margin. Nay, I may any uncoy under 17. Near Nyas a month for me players. Way away, dear. Way away, dear. Near Nyaya.
0: Manage anyway. When I do buy eh? Manager,
3: I was adding a bin to down because I'm a cool. Was I must ask my catcher?
2: Angel,
3: German Ganjoda.
0: Okay, justify.
3: Yes, I sent to mine.
0: Okay, yes, it is.
3: Nama Okano, pa, Oku Duo. Ye bear 146, Nipa Dudo.
0: Bolas and Kwan.
3: I almost fat 146, almost funny pa 15. We ba, Jeff,
0: 10%.
3: We ba, we see Africa.
0: Yes.
3: Is that a mammy on a pocoton in your mouth?
0: Comarket now.
3: But it's Madame Baku. It's all Oyuki and Onimi Miru. And I'm a farming papa. I'm out and bag boomich. To be doing this one wine buy. I'm saying, and I'm saying, Minna Madame Fui.
0: Satan in your neighbors, I don't want to buy it.
3: With it, it's Zimmer Madame Fui. Mauku. But now, do a P master. Was P master Afrena coming once matching?
0: Yeah.
3: As I'm justified, dear neighbors and I headmaster Nankasa, or to park in Subi.
0: Headmaster, no.
3: On what we did in Toronto, headmaster, no. Second is going to win in bonus. He was paying winning bonus.
0: Yeah.
3: So. That is why Yabia Sansma Bofina, yes, are the Kadams. No, Mushet schools be 8, 9. Taifa, okay, sir, Ian.
0: Osek Tech.
3: That Ian as Antimane, Prepper Bofina, Apio, you see Chips and Mia,
0: yeah,
3: not Chips or Nebino, a captain.
0: Alasan.
3: No more team.
0: Yeah.
3: As Antman nominal ball final. May case you see Moku. You started ball now within 8 minutes. Any him if you
0: just a final
3: 8 minutes.
0: Yeah.
3: Men I can't ball.
0: That's not Oko for
3: you. Oh, say, men I can't ball in a tree. Now you're shaming crying, madam. For no, Gina, baby, you're true dinner.
0: Okay.
3: But I'm still call catching a mean. Now I can't ball three. But the headmaster was not, they were looking at position of the players.
0: Yeah.
3: So it is, et you on fire. Near you a film. Kodo, on the first day, 146 net bar, 78. The next day, Mauku, headmaster, and say, Omun Kwansan Baby, they'll finish with it. May Kass say, Jeff, we are a man for Kass and Umusi Frimuba. Na Mauku, Yamin Nuachi, Obe Kwani Bonobo Papa, and you know beyond a by, and you few.
0: If you,
3: I was lucky. I met someone who had received some recommendation about me and I'm in your mufai. But you all ban obi and him in there. And you're sassy here football. Mauko, and you'll be on the mania manager heading at you. And unti, me front, me nim. Omo was saying, Omani, you uncle for me, jab one a bar. And you may be a mauko moko no moment to be born. I'm telling you, me uncle phobia, me and no mini ambo bar. Me to me almost ah, wa mobo.
0: Justify minimum beer or call justify buy ya or buy ye or then or buy or then the boots
3: on the chain.
0: Just
3: on the chain.
0: You want to boy in your nini nache.
3: Unbad Gunja. Menjari Gunja.
0: Or Shana Kumumua.
3: Debian Unqua. Mamancha. Utimin will be with Timbaku. Una obo mobi. Onimbo.
0: Onimbo.
3: Utimin ya bear treset o mobi.
0: On one himself in Botan.
3: Ba. Ne baby wuska.
0: Yeah.
3: Etimbako. Ya be phone. No busas. Ah. Intimin ya de beam. Aye. Hey, idea. I'm a footballer. Be prima. I'm a jab one. Yes, idea.
2: Angel.
3: Elsewhere, and Nuntina play be a share Brunia. You can't say Bruni Kochitima. Who's a now quit? I don't know. Bruni Nim Jeff. Bruni Nim Mauko.
0: Performance. No,
3: mean Casabro Funqua. Your Ghana phony coaches name you are. Genuinely. Share the late Coach Afani.
0: Coach Hini.
3: Wouldn't be there and then my John Payton in uniform. Maybe I'm not jumping to free. What is he jumping on some or kafa? Or say, he never told no him, sir. But coach, he obtached 1, 2, 3. And I'm going to go on him, but coaches be almost you show touch,
0: yes,
3: positioning,
0: mm-hmm, control, be careful.
3: Oh, who and why is okay?
0: Okay,
3: Jackano, he knows what to do. And he, your umpire, now my
4: angel,
3: yeah, how things will go.
0: Yeah,
3: I'm umpire in the elbow. I do want to say, well, I don't go matches,
0: yes, of course.
3: I do want to matches. It he catch will be a yamay admire. Juada is he and your two teams are on my room or the semi final.
0: Yeah,
3: I before Janshin and
0: Pechi.
3: I can't two a year pay. That is Adam Kwame, Abu Abu Kese, and Tobroso, and Akunuma Buenya. Mamma yeah. Kunuma Buenya Baso.
0: Okay.
3: Kunuma Buenya has been long. Ama bro, Abuenya Emba One. It's also a technical writer.
0: Yeah, yeah. He's on trans bench beams.
3: So, who now the Amana?
0: Advice. Sanity. Advice na. Advice na. On co bench. Oh.
3: Matias about
0: a shake game new from afar.
3: Matias, but I'll be a one out there.
0: Maybe a half time be no about my pep talk be no a satchel.
3: Where your observation away?
0: Sanity. Kunuma boy here, sanity. And by one.
3: And a technical guy.
0: Yes. Yeah, bring us with you for Jeff. Yeah, engineer, sorry.
1: Yes, okay, engineer. So now, and Adolfo be do my order. And dating kind of a year, I'm not Schwarzenegger. Arnold Schwarzenegger.
0: Oh, okay.
1: Yes.
0: Commando.
1: Yes, Commando. Arnold Schwarzenegger.
0: Okay. Commando. Kojene ba.
1: Uti Bema.
0: Yeah.
1: Uti. Ne, ne, ah, Uti. And then the Angel of Marseille.
0: Yeah, Uti, Uti.
1: You see, Obuasi na wo Udini Juma.
0: Yeah.
1: Na, ne, Arnold Schwarzenegger. Ne, birthday. Ni din pa isa de kamye. Uti Steven.
0: Yeah.
1: Uti Steven.
0: Uti Steven.
1: Inti, baby, Uti Steven wo biya no. 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Na, onyo akuma swade emao. Ti, happy birthday from Angel Sports. And then enough for now. Arnold Schwarzenegger. That means Shrapa. And I did try to talk around. Oba fefefe. Oba fefefe son. No.
4: Oh, Angel. Mauku.
1: Mauku. Picha no. Oba ne fe. And
0: oh. No more fe. No
1: yes.
0: More fe.
1: Yes. Mm. Oba ne fe.
0: Yeah.
1: See. happy birthday to Akosia Echa. AK Baby Echa.
0: Yeah.
1: We see it with my pure essence. Perfume hop, I won't cry.
0: Yeah.
1: We every anoche awareness, I will have region.
4: Angel.
1: Ena Edeba. Inti happy birthday to Akosia Echa, AK Baby Echa. 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Inti wabo bonye efe se ya. Janina efe. 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Janina efe. Inti godo.
0: Yo.
1: Sane titi.
0: Matia.
3: Mogu eka birthday no.
1: Okay.
3: Eka na akoli tla unu ya deka one ka un.
1: Said you guys have bright no. How could do? Where you ma off of cra?
0: Okay, ti. You ever know so try us because so tie me ye upeso bo football. Time na ni aha, upeso bo football. Na me bo Monday, Tuesday and a Wednesday. And justify your inclusion and a baso den. Justify your inclusion. We a club, a friend of Mid City FC, and a tryouts. No, and when you break now, open ball, wa bo. We a player now, open ball, wa bo. Time na any oba a bantama astrotef neswa. Ubenya be now on swab bona coach for na foul now on swab bo. Aquanimupa and we know a justify your inclusion. Mid City FC and a Airbuso nti na sanity. O person yamun chemu pia bit ma fre 0257 872966 and I say 0248213053 na on the Mid City and penny for Eddie and Komo Nasa and a tier birthday so enko emfama ama Lorita Sibe Kunedu. Lorita Esibe Kunedu, we are nurse, Ewo Municipal Hospital, Ewo Sunyani. Happy birthday, Enko Enfamao. 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Lorita Esibe Kunedu, na eno ene dietie, enso Ewo Eho no more. Yes, yes, Rene Bibiaso, Timiako. So, happy birthday, so Enko Enfama, Mary Buache. Yes, Mary Buache, enso ye nurse. Mary Buache, ye nurse, Ewo Santase. Happy birthday and confirm out Papa Dom and I do in Swaba. Papa Domi. Happy birthday and confirm out Mary Buachi. Okay, Westgate, quick one.
5: Yeah, Kodoya, sorry. Happy birthday, Kodia, my boy, friends. Karima, Abubakar. Oh, no, and that's no. And the last day of Eid. Inti Eid Mubarak class. Happy birthday. Now, go for one shit up. Now, the way you be a Enkoso and Famao. mesere nyankopon ni nhyira nsu e de gu so se de wo be bia no enye nhyira emfama na on bless you new age na
3: okay.
5: Bi bia nkoso fonti Karima Abubakar nyankopon won hyira opa.
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1: Bi as say we yan so mutie ye.
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1: I should be an Natawa at Wasso. The Champions League at Wasso. Bono and Papa, your co champion for
0: fear.
1: It's in Eltama, Moya Shemono, and it's been Ponsa.
0: Baby, I'm a wanting a meeting.
1: Then she be an art teacher for no better Wasso. I'm saying on Ibebo.
0: I'm
1: a Pepe.
0: Baby,
1: I go for Manos Better Wasso. Champions League. As now this is PSG,
0: hey.
1: I'm PBJ.
0: Hey,
1: they don't be a brand new. She be that.
0: It's
1: the end of the year. Born into no. They be behind ten ten one one one. Sorry, Mr. Amos. Don't pump for you ready. So the chain in Korea.
0: Watch
1: him, one be with you, you know.

0: I'm sorry, I'm a teacher for number 2 hours not.
1: So moi.
0: I hope him say
1: Munchano.
0: No mean son.
1: Me be in a be. Hey.
0: Timakramo na watu ya sene vese esia, watu ya sene naiba, yada masi.
1: Sia.

Right, aka sima bese nsia na no miensha abo. About 6 minutes to 3 PM. And the 30th May 2026. Mene lawyer wahano na otaka in the year of our Lord. Enti media main kanisa lawyer ne kanisa minyanko law school by my missiano. The missiano no de and the 30th May 2026 in the year of our Lord. Yesia Nata Jumedi and Edi Bremo. Senia Edi Bremo Memne de Biano. And ye ye efri nunum echo no siano edi aba nomi and sha echo bono nine. Champions League yenina ye niji boho. Nano na mene dana na na me catch and say ball ama bopa and as a mean see park is that. But who call me possible pa I dear mode kai me pa ya ball. Hey, I could have a ball. Me so ball mwa na a man for baby. Na call chance so. And win some pa says I may can win some one tin yang was a mitri tree. Sena that you mitri tree. 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We had in a near chair, bro, for bad new refuse. The crumb cassa. And so, yeah, dear, and who here, pa. 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Now, call surveying school, and I'm so no me call tree school. Surveying tree school. So better to say, you know, site, na ye chire, or the site plan, and I lay out no mammy and qua dear. But what could you not say, and so I chose assassin, I'll come once seven, and only. Aha, that's so a tree. Ain't you know? Said the American, no, not our Jimmy D. I de Bremo Mimini de Biano. 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

0: 15%.
1: Me say na you I certain college of education.
0: Yeah.
1: Na 60 cities.
0: Yeah.
1: Allowance. Mm. Na bank charges are 2 cities. Na ka 58 cities.
0: Okay.
1: President Miss Bayer no dey call 150 Ghana cities.
0: Wow.
1: From 60 cities no to 150 Ghana cities. Me young kubi no security. Was say 179 o. Na papa e buy o dey do 900.
0: Wow.
1: Very good. Central region.
0: Central region. National CPD Day. No?
1: Continue.
0: I want to come with the academic calendar. No?
1: So the word you use, no, I don't know. Idea could say proactiveness, no. Yeah. So I don't know whether that office, any office, you know, and come munchy show money.
0: OBI agency. OBI agency also, but they all work under Ministry of what? Education. They said they were here. GES.
1: So
0: and you say, I am not so now. No more catch. They say it's not a national CPD.
1: So
0: close down all schools.
1: Remember this? No, ma fix you. No, ma fix. I don't know whether it's also change of government since almost about to ask why you. So I'm going to ask you. Nobody knows.
2: Chairman.
0: Yeah, Minya.
2: Unse se yinya national CPD there is in order. Mekura no. They as confused as we are here because.
0: Na nofa sobe na wazo.
2: Mofra no enya omo calendar. Na ye na yebe ye in service training they are building yehuno. Agency any authority kwa na wazo omo kaboom. Normally, a calendar brand, or went to me and found my. Because they are confused as we are here. Because here, Cassie, I didn't think I had a calendar and buy and think I had a actual calendar. In Kebel, teacher promotion portal will be open on this date.
0: Yeah.
2: Close on this date. National CPD Day will happen on this date. And then maybe say a regions now. For example, maybe as a batches no mobile now. Maybe at this people will have it this month and not a follow in order. But because ye nisa adin inti no. We say obia ye no ho boss on their own. Omo ho anuma ko pre deputy minister. Ye be national CPD inti anu a letter. No my letter number. I think say
0: deputy director general.
2: But why? No ma okan achire ne say why letter no. It me we say it's in order. Omo ye confused. Ko pim say omo be ye timetable amaye no. Almost with the end, they can capture.
0: But I know there, I can assure you with information I'm a
2: one.
0: HSA and also Babaso Life.
2: Chief of Staff.
0: Headquarters.
2: Accra, Ghana.
0: With the information I'm a one. HSA and also so. Say, who say you're negotiating for new collective bargaining what? Agreement. That's the condition of service. And per information I'm a one. HSA, Sadiano, and Babaso Life.
2: Sharp.
0: I had the best share. Yeah. Condition of service.
1: Yeah. Okay.
0: Nayana, you did say Muni Diana and Chedan Hiani
2: Sound. Implementation.
0: My implementation.
2: Chief of Staff.
0: Headquarters.
2: Accra,
0: It is a Kahua. I mean, I'm saying I did a lawyer.
1: A collective agreement, and you're enforceable by law.
0: Enforceable by law.
1: Not in the Ejao Musa,
0: who is to lead us to take GES to ABA
1: court?
0: Na court on chile adia money assign sa mrawi. Say no na elbo juma no hubain. Na muma famu dia dia monye de.
1: Ebi ya no ma yeda. Monye. No ase wong krata musa.
0: E diye pebre biya lead de bibe ye bold.
1: Yes.
0: Strong. Enka sa deprived area allowance.
1: Allowance si.
0: On se ya adia da sukun kon ho.
1: Sa.
0: E adia da sukun kon ho. Didi.
1: Yeah.
0: For no, deputy director.
1: Yes.
0: I say you move one to director two and director one. No. Meme de abari beni meni jehopa because omu can say sangro for madda sa rank for so many years ni jina muba. Automatically no, they are moving them to director two.
1: Sa.
0: Ebe pemene no. First year abesinko. Sabani first year abesinko. Ana. First year ababesinko. Second year ya iwumu. Yenim da saade no be dan.
1: Beba.
0: Afekura de matise. Ye subject wo mu to go and write what?
1: Exams.
0: Exams.

0: or attend what interview. But your system, you know, say obi that rank be 4 years, sir. The fifth year, no.
1: Yeah.
0: I was say we qualify for promotion.
1: Promotion.
0: And this obi anya DD 2019.
1: Yes. Well, you see, oh.
0: Obi anya DD 2026. Obi anya DD 2021.
1: Yeah.
0: Sankro for the nina or promotion time on either
1: a chum.
0: It is a one farmer or mudia. I was some with
1: the automatic because what punishing a crowd
0: punishing.
1: So I say, so I'm not forfeiting your mabby brain.
0: Well, forfeiting your mabby brain. Now, what I say, Nippon and Sanko quiet interview. Mammy Yamma, I'm on candles on one because I don't see idea when you have a liberty of my mouth before I'm a co-dinosaur.
2: Shaman, remember
0: 1 minute you know.
2: Yeah, who's it, sir? Unya kwenya no se wose wose mum kro kwa. 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Me ba ya automatically. 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After the old buy now say baby hey number 1 we see there be say ma mo na moko ekot na sina ye tutu mano ansana me me hunu say a chere chere adwuma ne du baby aya na empanyifo no omo fine say say ye cheap because ni nyina ne say yeah mo fine say ye cheap ni nyina ne say ye bibi akwa akoye kasa nto mu say teacher fo dey nyomo kasa no me kasa omo tumi nyehwe but at the end of the day it shouldn't be that your co security services na when him say ebi wo hon mo promotion e mo chiro myself
1: ah taw chip chip ka dey bi o
2: ja mo chiro myself ni a pass o so
1: oh formality
2: be keke but we on wo chire wade ama wo akwa akwa kosua is any myself ni chiro awa ye fluent no say nipa ni edu say e promote na na ase penfor jun twa mo na ase o mind is kawum they should promote them and put them on the scale
0: sika wa ha yesi bi ni
2: so hun o mind is kawum
1: Chawa, chama dromo de omo omo ni ye ni ye, omo ni teacher fo ni ye. Na me kra de bia na me bisa say adwuma be mu na deputy director. Ye treating is ordinary person. Adwuma be mu, a obenya deputy director.
0: Ee, ka me ye deputy director fa na mu Ghana immigration service.
1: Immigration deputy director.
0: Ana mu.
1: Ye bia do ma wo.
0: Mu Ghana police.
1: Oh, driver ye bre ye bia do na ma wo.
2: Ye chiro odin na
1: ba. O ka ye teacher fo dosu. Dosu e dosu ni say. Deputy answer na obenya deputy director wo teacher mu no. Na wo kobe 20 years in service wo. Now, Kobe 20 years in service.
0: Chef, so me, we apa ampa.
1: You are getting
0: because me, we 2005.
1: Yes,
0: Ewako carry.
1: Ako carry.
0: So, how many years? 21 years in it. Chef, in many didi.
1: Chef, in many didi. Oh, you've been going for every promotion, so you've been going.
0: Yeah, me adam so me go promotion. Yeah, I'm feeling
1: that. Because
0: I'm never no go straight to Mawa.
1: Ma,
0: and I'll be spending 20 years, you know. I'm gonna feel it.
1: We've been 38
0: years.
1: So we are 20 years. They now did. Near treating anyhow. Deputy director, Obi Kra, he send a message. I mean, Obi Bisa say, "Namukra, Namukra, send it to Kamu. Ska send it to Kamu. Ah, they be a mukwanza. Deputy director in teaching.
0: Ah, can you see pa? Na na na my wife for here no ram say fresh say frame me didi.
2: Ele o se form na tade ma o.
0: O se say o fa didi ni frame mo fie na me bring her say na me. Na me nya.
1: Ara do dis ka chire.
0: So guys eh when the abrochi ni ba foforo na na o ti staff no kwa na
1: e ko no yeah.
0: Madam fu bi ko bi.
1: Yeah.
0: Na in fact kwan bi so me bua no kakra o kwan bi so anti o ko e no ye audio bre me say. What there? £7,000.
1: Aye.
0: I know budget,
1: sir.
0: But me £2,000 to cry.
1: In the meantime,
0: what there? Me farm reno,
1: sir.
0: Now I'm a farming co,
1: sir.
0: Now we call na me here Juma. Me tia here, me tia so ni mini problem.
1: Sir. I'm going to pay.
0: Me jah phone uto one am wife uko far phone inu uko bo audio inu tia. Afi baku me call buyer. Usually a chair wouldn't am na chairman, so crown fa we get it. Fa we, my uncle phone na kwabuchi na ye from now so unko.
1: But the chairman boy wants
0: to. But the chairman boy wants
1: to.
0: But
1: the
0: chairman boy wants to. But the chairman boy wants to. But the chairman boy wants to. But the
1: chairman
0: boy wants to. But the chairman boy
1: only teaching service that will be what DDCC director, will be called classroom. Class 1, class 2, or try there. Just say there's no office created for the person.
0: Dabi.
1: Oh, system no nyuni nipa no say.
0: Office no crowd there too. Office no dey ke hia.
1: Oh.
0: By hia ehu aka dey.
1: Ehu aka dey na chairman no na me person me
0: ka. Say ka me di di pa, say ka me wo. Ah, eya. Sector bia.
1: Sector bia.
0: Say say ka me ma me pick up o.
2: Yeah.
0: I'm a woman driver.
1: Garden
0: boy.
1: Me young could be
0: entertainment allowance. I'm going to need you. Other services in the DJ.
1: So, and I would did know I can sign. I'm not deputy that I appear who pay slips. So, and so inquiry.
0: Then I am a debacle when I say, okay, program. I sense why I introduce you. Your board years were deputy director, Ghana Education.
1: Why
0: you go promotion so? Dana,
2: say we office. Then I introduce you. Then you bobo. Welcome, Mr. Amos Owusu, Deputy Director in charge of supervision and monitoring. And then they say, "Oh, oh, desk, no, no."
0: Na no kura no brown mo brew.
2: Deputy Director, Siso.
0: Siso, yeah.
2: So, but we are teacher ni. We are Deputy Director. Yeah, bo di and one say bo oh. Muncha, Mr. Amos Owusu. What's that there? Or say to senior high or a chief master?
3: Chairman.
0: Concerning
3: promotion. No.
0: I'm not to promotion.
3: Did you say my year? Chairman, okay, in terms of exams, now from PS to director one or whatever.
2: Okay,
3: did you know exams in adding as compared to the rest? And son, now when you said did you know, bravo, bebreno. And he sent you the ma automatically.
0: Questions, I'm with the mind, I know you know. Bra. Now, say, we want to cry the omo me vigilation, omo am with
1: ah,
2: man,
0: will be our question. Will be, I say, teachers in a washing Louis now, we have vigilation, omo till more than
1: I can't talk with him some more. Any part of
0: and I'm imagining, maybe the first
1: seat in
0: the first seat, you know. And I'm a me, Jammy, so
1: yeah,
0: just a few friends to me, me, Pesami Germany. That can be so because I say, okay, number one, I say, Mammy Jammy, so then and I jammy, so chairman, say, Muti,
1: oh,
0: who shall be
1: good, be any, dead, I'll be any.
0: Masha, and I got not our records. Yeah, me we are not ya. Me di ya ya ni ya me buaya. So ya di me di koe. Eji na I'm around.
3: Feeling be cry see woman cry na enye easy. And you say ni panafa we ni na process we mo na ya me abo a wetimi a passi. Na se watina sa rank no ho na 4 years. Na instead say nka obe ma
0: 6 years.
3: 6 years. Ebi cry ko pension.
0: Ebi cry ko pension.
1: Omanya.
0: Because I'm wada ho. From 2016.
1: You see you
0: to date.
3: I call
1: we are trusting our leader, not president. Lawyer obey your mind.
0: We release now, my release.
1: Yeah.
0: I was say issues were home.
1: Pa.
0: Issues now were home. Be yes, sir. Oko system no swa.
1: Yeah.
0: Yes, sorry. No data found.
1: Yeah.
0: No information found.
1: Yes.
2: Results not available.
0: No results not available. Been much checking the number of times. Times. Last week in we put two were home.
1: Yeah.
0: I'm saying making kind the penny for the mind. Yeah. Penny for say I'm found 2 months. I'm saying one change.
1: Okay.
0: Omu guswa omu yes system no home ajuma because they were in a rush to release their. Pressure now is somehow. Now you said they were in a rush to release what? The results.
1: Okay.
0: And it's not a my data need be a more ya money here then. Above us, Sakra. And he, Omunya, but trainer, Omun train, Omuja, Omube, the official communicate bed then. About time.
1: My reason is he releasing the crisis. There was a pressure on them.
0: There was a too much
1: pressure. Pressure on them, yeah, never view.
0: Too much pressure.
1: And the percentage, you know, they have 40% pass, you know. Maybe no Omunya, you.
0: Too much pressure.
1: No Omunya.
0: What here? Aquae, no. Why we are a bad day pass and one
1: I come on,
0: and I didn't check in straight now, checking away and you're straight now.
1: And Nas Maba,
0: yeah,
1: Nas Maba.
0: Yes, here, Triadi, and Yao, Nan and Catchumno. She's like a good rune, sir, and Miss Wano. Now we was one, then yet the show to her. Yes, a Catchum,
1: Nepida, Nepida, and Alcos.
0: Oh. resources as I'm saying the wakotre wiyo.
1: Yes.
0: Na snehwe no.
1: Yes.
0: Eji wa obi si wa hwe mako mako 12 times. Ebia
1: so. Ni aso eji ni ska o.
0: 10 Ghana cedis.
1: 10 Ghana cedis.
0: Wa resources ka no moji e no.
1: Just check my results.
0: Just motion results. Resources ka no moji e ko hwan ho.
1: E ko hwan ho.
0: Last week we calculated number of teachers a.
1: E ko tre exam si ni
0: o ma check. Ka aba.
1: Oh.
0: Ene nia e begum because obi gusu ye dey.
1: E check. Ko ni ho no obi ho nto no.
0: Dabi dabi.
1: Ne ho nto no. Oh.
0: Eji liberty. Saa de no ache. Omo ka se omo ntwe no mo ye system no so adwuma no da be no be release resource no
2: say chairman to see a pa de me pa say question ya o de ama me we say msa de ma wa chief of staff chief of staff headquarters Accra Ghana me say the other time a one yempanyifo di nkomo no omo de to dwa say omo de official communique beba ti me de me I believe in Mr. President
1: okay
2: Mr. Techi Prosper
1: yeah
2: say ono wo ka
1: yeah.
2: Obeyo inti tiefo muti eno mbienya abotre inim say officially GES will release a communique telling us all the anomalies with regard to our promotion resource
1: yeah
2: has been solved
1: okay.
2: Therefore any person having a challenge can go onto the portal and I think once we are our person chairman will say we screenshot it too because system no mode here human
0: ma send me the number
3: no
0: ma send me ma me here ya me hu ya na me send ko ma me yire
2: o fan to o
0: kan fo kan fo ni no beti mi aye na kura bi jam say ke bra bra bra uni me say the screenshot no say na me mi aso screenshot ma me na me send ko me phone for say na me say ma pass it because why here kura no makohu say mo so usu dia
2: na
0: say
1: na chama me say me say ha yet here no yesum amamfo
0: yeah
1: yesum a teacher for mo efie ni ade na yesum
0: am hwe say
1: be come massima mom te me say ye mo modin impusu ahoma
0: okay
1: ye impusu ahoma
0: okay
1: me say ye headquarters wa Accra
0: me pe na me
1: yama o ma connect into GES
0: yeah
1: those in charge na o ma kasama yetifu nyina kotes wakra
0: me pe na me
1: yama o ma connect into GES
0: yeah
1: those in charge na o ma kasama yetifu nyina atibi ya putu o mo questions na o ma kasama because ye ntimi ntina se ngese gese na ye de adwene ebu na work a concern ne tra na afa ho adi na o to
0: that you na get in touch with sa, the PR of communication service sa
1: na o mo ka bi che na enye bibi fa muwa enipa because as I'm say nipa na twa eh ya me yonko ba
0: ko na Mr. Niba
1: yeah one ne yire ne kwotre ye e me ne yire di because me kuna nya me manya te voice of the council no na enya no kra no na ha dwen na me kai so ma ne ha o mo na mfa ama wo enya wo na wa enya
3: na chairman o mo so o ma pass ne so no o mo pe time
1: e bi e
0: da be ne o se o mo ma pass no obi wo be retire me you
1: that is it that's
0: o kwotre bo retire me obi retire June obi enya debit no all right but wa retire April oh nti sha delay kitchen kitchen na ewo mu no
1: eh ha dwen
0: eh hankrofo
1: eh ha dwen
0: e ni pa bi no
1: pa
0: e be ni fo nhwe na omo toto niamo yie emfa mai na ade ba ko a lawyer kan ye me den she she she she sha de no ba condition of service ni mu a
1: yes
0: there will be a timetable
1: yeah
0: a timetable no yes cha constate wo ni mse ube due 1st September
1: yes
0: we will start earlier
1: yeah
0: na e bia May ana April ni aye ho hihie nyina
1: yeah
0: enti e be duro 1st September no a what deal no na results ni e dey out
1: so sanko for we no kre ni e ka o masema omo nwe ho omo ba ye omo ye ntem ama ye paste so
0: sebika un to sebika
1: da bi chairman omo ba ye ntem so omo de ye date of birth akwa ye paste so
0: ah yeah
1: so submit to be o paste wo ba bi a nipa no date of birth
0: omo she for passport picture
1: kan san fan to so no de wuti ye ntem o ba say mo di nipa nipa ye deal for something na mo de man no de e no de mo nye de mo be bo amon ko na mo ye what is my date of birth doing on my paste ba no de mo
0: be bo
1: ye be hu ta won tem na de a deal me de me benefit de e no de won kai
0: dabi dabi
1: what kind of person are you
0: she say cha letters no omo de man original directors no so retirement original director na twere de do another doctor Williams Kwame Hamagra
1: what kind of bros is
0: here no wa shy kakraka
1: yeah pa mo friend
0: we dey ana o ko
1: fi o pa mo friend you
0: man eh o textbook
1: na de 10 minute de me de ade onye ntem fa
0: ma there say textbooks ni ni am aban dem o na prepare handover
1: dana ti o sisi eh dana be hate eh cops deuce yet no but head teachers allowance am I ah ban the person so did that
0: responsibility allowance am I
1: why
0: head for how many years
3: me 2 years
0: your man responsibility.
1: No, as to deduction, cops deduction, eba. Deduction, the actual deduce the actual about basically so. But the other man would be responsible allowance in there.
2: That's how I wouldn't even one funny thing about the cops, you know. Say what principal who scan ye, who allowance ni who could it to a
0: yes. And from AD 2 to AD 1
2: So that yeah. Aha. Uber cops, oh what your allowance? Yeah, now your allowance. But at the end of the day, you know, Uber co AD 1 who she every AD 1 to DD. What do you see it? You see it. Huh. It is so far that is that.
1: Omo hwe no omo nya ne omaye maye. Omo hwe no omo nya ne omaye maye. No crane. Na e ba sa na e ya yes system. Asisi no e ya do so.
3: So ah,
1: deputy director. Deputy director in an organization. It's not a small person. Ababi obedru na when the 20 years plus and say na wadru ho no. Na no no be the mawa. Na yes say yo kokwasa sa de. No crane e ha adwen. So e ha adwen. So yeah, it's here, no.
2: All right, Chama, anti, you go,
0: I made the enemy team nearby, church in your body, and then can the crown come in my hat. Ask now for nearby near a phone, and who can then hear me, sir?
1: Church in the body, you
0: are caught. This is your name, see a cut off for
1: David. I'm saying,
0: maybe I have been yummy. Admire your one out trade as in the ever says here, Medamasi, Macram.
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0: 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Ye live ewo Facebook ni so. Obetimi ajoine ewo Facebook no. Na onso wetimi ni wadren chila di atuwa. Wain ena ese game no Arsenal. Anase PSG. Ena ese game no enche biyano. Yari game no enwa sem. Edibe ma commentary no enche be tregu. Bigi. Tim Sineba. Tim Sineba. Omu ura peche ni so. Ano pano. One nani kapi.
1: Yes.
0: One nani kapi. Na. 2 minutes that game no asha se minim yente o kakrebina na ni sumrem na ye nhye commentary na se
1: yeah quality I'm expecting a very good game a very tough game the best defense in the competition and the best attack ever heard kwan a each other betumi afa so nullify our strength no my exploit our weakness anopan ma hu kwan Arsenal for through the Arsenal lens kwan be fa so take advantage the transitions errors from team friend PSG me ma unhu ni nyina na ma unhu the pressing a PSG tap press on the right side and a ma unhu through the PSG lens PSG omu deadly attacking quality no how good they are in creating separation, how good they are in creating shooting angles, their ball striking, and how especially in Varaskalia or Kati Ina or ball shot, no quick release, you know, or release shot in internal, a catching keepers off guard. It's a thing, say, for me, a balanced game. A balanced game. Obi our opportunity, say, obi winning. But in terms of pressure, Utmu PSG phone, they are more relaxed. Also, me are more relaxed because last year, yeah, they were here. But here, Arsenal for now, a little bit tense.
0: PSG team now last year, Omuji Yana, only Donnarumma and Nkatim. Yes. But outfit players in it here, Omunina, Omu Mustate, the same 11. Yes.
1: Experience.
0: Yeah.
1: At the big stage, you know, Omo Mbida.
0: Omo Mbida.
1: Omo is far more relaxed than team my friend Arsenal. Nipa ba kwa meni ba wano e mascara.
0: But me na me ubeba mascara de so. Na me na ni create de un koma office. Ase me suro Eden Miles Lewis Kelly. This game of magnitude. Now he PSG medal. How compact? How you Omo ye? Now o bet you on Miles Lewis Kelly. Say. Oh my bomb metal for my Arsenal no as me suru kaka.
1: Yes. But Kolano, last season, we show almost semi final now. My young who say he's prepared for the big stage.
0: Oh, okay.
1: The performance, especially in that first leg, no boy, you know. Only created those two chances, you know. Back only created back on a rise and so created back. Those two big chances now, Arsenal, yeah, clear cut now, do the room any him. SAV. I think say oh yeah, ready for that big stage. But panic in it, you are weird day.
0: We're panicking. Yeah.
1: Panic in the day. This is the final.
0: Yeah,
1: yes,
0: they
1: are doing
0: it. Yeah,
1: here they are panicking.
0: Yeah.
1: Oh my bida.
0: Yes.
1: PSG no baby da.
0: Baby da.
1: It will not be stage. No, or be more relaxed.
0: Yeah.
1: Arsenal be more tense. But that character now they be a kind of Champions League. You know, is to me control the emotions.
0: Yeah.
1: One control emotions now. And then I'm a come on scare idea. No, Varaskalia in a 1v1 situation heading.
0: Mm.
1: Would the yellow card in Tema Wahai?
0: Well, when
1: the emotional control is a Mosquera, is a Luis Kelly. I'm giving you a balanced, a fairly balanced. And this is in Milan, you know. Oh, hey, Inter, you know. Omu two matches, no, but here, Barcelona, no. Expose Inter, Mobian, defense, in the but when it here, you can see, sir, a fairly balanced between these two teams. Attacking quality, no quality. And I mean, when he said, am I PSG a little bit ahead?
0: Okay.
1: 51%, no. A bem may Arsenal for 1 no. E di ababe come. Kofonu mgu eni mu hono.
0: Omuye too
1: quality.
0: Serious.
1: Kofonu mgu eni mu hono.
0: Omuye too much.
1: Expected goals of 9. Mm-hmm. But they say 18 goals.
0: Wow.
1: Since round of 16. 9.
0: So, how potent
1: omu attack. How potent omu ye. Onya 0.05 SD shorter. Or they kushe ogo.
0: Mm.
1: This is a deadly attack. Inti limit your more chances, no? Close to more down them in and around the 18-yard box. Or set it up or pair close to no. Close
0: to
1: angle. Close to shooting angle. No cross ana. Why not you say oh release it? Because a moment release short in inter or cutting in an obon chain. It's close to shooting angles. No close to angles now. And man shoot.
0: Okay.
1: I think no, a very, very key for Arsenal team. No.
0: Okay.
1: Tactically, a fairly balanced for me. A very, very fairly balanced.
0: Okay. Biggie and our turning canna. Yeah, live on Facebook. Angela from Kumasi 96.1. Yeah, live on ho. And T Ubetimi are joining our fair commentary. No. And so, Etegu Mbiasuno Akoswa. And yeah, Asem Ketuakra. Okay. Game no chassis and the senti ya babe corona ya the commentary no the amamu enche obete nani enso enka enti sadi si etie nano refia ni di edi Daniel Siebert ono eye Germany ni no on a two item no edi ama game no ene enyure ya enya sem kitoka beno enya bobinti no yemfa commentary no entuasu emanoma enti mi entuasu enya sem kitoka Arsenal and the PSG defeat Daniel Siebert wasena bem edi jimedi no ensu asiseso and no, I said, I sit here, I will, I Puskas Arena. I want a game, no, I have to say, I don't want to know. And I'm a team for Medica, the lineup, no. And you are 2 times, I'm so much in that already. Game, no, Ababendi, I answer Timho. Bon Ababendi, I don't care, the general Pierre in Kanti. Where you want your 2 and so, I are the Abono. And you are the new Etimakoya. Quote, and the day, Louis Enrique. When the head coach had him a PSG team, no. What did Nsah Agudibunu or two? What did Nsah Agudibunu and a two? Leandro Trossard and the Ashraf Hakimi. Leandro Trossard and the form Emma Rafi Ajay. Mikel Arteta and so Ejna. What did Nsah Bakwa to the Musa? And what did Baku and the Nam Namusa? Enti Gemno and Yasasia Fau and the Arsenal team, no. Sima Baku and Oye Gema. And no, I'm Kosovo. I'm not telling you, I didn't take a rest, gentlemen.

Wobepo Edia Simdama Arsenal Timno, Angel 96.1. Live commentary was so with ye. Wapenya Mona Sim 10,000. Ekom Nansu, goalkeeper. Medvise Safanova Jama Bonatolano. Aventanity and Gabro Magash. What did I do to say bonus? Never Bonatolano. A goalkeeper, a ball, and yet Arsenal Timno.

0: the normal beer or year your home in terms of so defending that last place. Yeah, I agree. Until that 1v1 50-50 ball, no about problem. Yeah. Fantastic start for us. Now quality, conversation in you. How do you manage the game from here? Also for kaka, and now you go for the second game. That is the question for
1: Danny.
2: Yes, quality.
1: Let's go, Abba.
2: I think it's a good start at the man Arsenal team.
1: Yeah.
2: Make a good start here. How Arsenal first started game, very good. Because Ocheke, the champions of momentum, Arsenal about this stage there. And remember at this stage, you know, they scored the first goal. And unfortunately, red card bell moment in any champions level. And after the red card, I'm the first goal. And I'm going to mind you. Now I'm going to first goal. The angle of play, friend, I mean Kai Havertz. Before I said born a he was wide. Not many Vinicius casting office were. So I didn't think that Vinicius said almost Joe Carris. I'm saying Havertz at this stage of the bra. Because Joe Carris, we know, or one player, he always wants centre back if you're blue or the centre back area. But Havertz or a mobile, what I say, maybe Havertz, I can find a bonus field from the wide area. Maybe I'm clear Joe Carris here and call ball middle of the pack. But sounds like Havertz or a mobile, you know. With me call wide, I'm a fortunately born about two now on the ball of Koshay. A good start for Arsenal. How Mr. Melzi game from here to the busy kind of very key. You know how I tell that the first will be to a Melzi game. Maybe Arsenal make my league game now. And then can make my point.
1: Okay, yeah, big game.
0: Finishing,
1: yeah,
0: who finish now? A finishing. There's a review about the Keta. What's that?
1: Yeah,
0: all and more been a habit.
1: I'm a DS.
0: Narrow angle, shoot to Koshay. We are striker, and from a normal way, narrow angle.
1: PSG at the front of the body, Kromo Ram. Asami, when one of them turned to the tsunami. Asa for defending on the line, you know. Bona Babete, Leandro Trossa. Where you born in the two orders, so over to my corner. When you are suffering, you're beating them. Asa for King, you're beating them, Baba, you're born in the floor. Sima Makumako and Kro and Wolfenikai. PSG shall be Asa Tim Nasabako. I'm not telling you and they have it. One of what's in the team now. TSC Ekron of Fitina. Where you born here to the Kokuma, Nuno Mentes. Mentes Sepia. And Yama, Aye, Osman Tembele. Yairin Antibon, the Frenison. Rafi Antifau, and Yama, Aye, PSC Timno. Rafi Antifau, and Yama, PSC Timno. Angel 96.1, baby, I will be a yet a commentary name. PSG and Chevy Arsenal team Nasabako. PSG for the morning call. Where you born a man, Nuno Mentes. Mentes, a crooked man in 9 minutes of action. Where Janama Fabian Rue. Where you the same. Krita Koras Kiria Tane. Nasu Omayra Natibana Fridisam. PSG Asamabete. Arsenal team Nasancho Madia. And na, eh, and na. Martin Morti Yepa. Nuno Mentes and no referee. Wasana Bensa Bono offside. Bono, I outside, I am poor, and yet here. Arsenal team, no. Born in 10 times, so. TIG for the run. Omu, I wear another canature. Bono, I cry. I am Tisari Dway. 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

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Ewa Puskas Arena, Ewa Budapest. 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Oni Kai Havet. 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Bono Atrolino. 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Angel 96.1. Go kick Edema Arsenal the Gunners. Go kick Edema Arsenal the Gunners. Fabian Rio. Won the boss on Sotno. And you are there to connect it. Obiani wo Edema PSG Bobo Kono. PSG Shabi Arsenal Team Nasabako. 5 minutes Pepepe and Akai Havet. 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Yama comment to Babia Wabia, Nuno Mendes, Woma Ireno, Watinadia, Oma Ibuanda Frinano, Rafi, Watifao Adiama, PSG Bobo Kono, Rafi Atifao Dama PSG, Oma Tuban in Tantemso, Bonabedi de Orchestrator Vitina, 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96.1, Jema comment to the Bia Wabia, Yabeta Angel Rock Mr. C. 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Wababetino, Edema PSG Bobo Kono.
PSG4 no no omu klemi se bono aye penalty. PSG about 78%. Arsenal about 22%. Anya no ene here. PSG at a form ekabakua omu entimi anteye. William Pato at the bono room. Omu entimi anfo bono anko. Vitini ante. Nasu bono atrolano. Ye to the tier Arsenal the Gunners. Bono Atrolano, yeah, to the tier Arsenal. Oma to Bon and Tantam, so, yeah, live on Facebook, and so, Angela from Kumasi 96.1. Angela from Kumasi, Oma joining on Facebook, and so, Nebbia Swatina Kosukama, yeah, to Adimadere, so, Vitina Santa Saka, Wano Elko, Adima Piace, Vitina, Watane, El Santa Saka, Adima Femin Ru, Ru Diama, Abrantani Tinitisari Dwe, Bonababa de Krita Koraskilia. 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Yawram Ewad, John 20 minutes of action. 20 minutes of action still. Arsenal team negusua omulidie. Simama Kumaku at Jono 20 minutes of action. Arsenal team no adasua lidio Puskas Arena. Ombe tuasu awini game nana. 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commentary no Ubetimisa join our Facebook no so Angel FM Kumasi 96.1 Angel FM Kumasi 96.1 O join ya Uben Philly commentary ni yepa Mbia sweat me koso Arsenal team no Omulidia Kabako Artese PSG 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

0: Trossard turning the ball over. 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Oma Pedja Boni Ten Ten Ten. David Raya J. Edia Marsina Timno. Wabom Se Tu Edia Bamento. Bona Babe J. William Pato. Odnitia Sebona Se. Mars Lewis Kelly. Wajidia Tua de Maliano Trossa. Trossa Antimian Franco. 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Wajibone Dia Tua. Bona Babe Tisari Tue. Wetabona Sim. Dembele Bekwana. Watuan Pao. Dembele Jana Makrita Kwaraskilia. Krita Kwaraskilia. Wani Christian Mosquera. Christian Mosquera. Ojinano So. Krita Kwaraskilia. Watene. Odeboniko. Nasuda B. Christian Mosquera. Christian Mosquera ye juma di yepa. Owe ni tro. Ediyama Arsenal de Gunners. Christian Mosquera we ni tro. Ediyama Arsenal de Gunners. Angel 96.1. Live coming to baby awo biya ye de mao. UEFA Champions League Grand Finale. Ewo Puskas Arena wo Budapest. Yako for water break. Yako numso aba. Yansi ya numso studio ha. Now, you have said the normal city. This is the game. Arsenal. Omu LED, Arsenal team LED. Kaba kwa. PSG entity, entity. Nani?
1: Yes, quality.
0: Still, now you go so.
1: Yes,
0: I am. You go so.
1: And, need you need big thing for more, I mean, behind the scene. And, need you say, and this show how Arsenal, because this season, they are the best defensive team. I mean, in Europe, and I say in the world, based on how more structure and more defensive, I mean, approach, you know, how much it defend it. So, who yes, how they call the wide areas here? Yeah. How are or making sure, say, so who you see the wide areas here? Yeah. Or the PSG, air team back one, they always want to create overload all the wide areas. So, anytime be a PSG for now, I better imagine some of the boys they call the wide areas, you know. Arsenal make sure, say, the wingers, you know, I better drop it deep. I be boy four backs, you know. Normal creative 2v2. So, I'm a PSG for now. We are more wingers now. I'm more space to exploit. They can Paris and they make wingers, you know. Especially Kvaratskhelia, Doué, and so yeah, that type, you know. Dembele, that type, you know. So, I'm more wingers, you know. Hey, play there. I'm more spaces. Normally, they exploit it. And Arsenal, I will send, you know. Uchake in Kampi, any Mosquera. I'm more Kvaratskhelia, any Doué, some space now. I'm more exploit, you know. Again, say fullbacks, you know, as some creative overload, we are Arsenal wingers, you know, put deep, ever brought fullbacks, you know. So I had day, and I'm a PhD, say, over creative from the wide areas. About me, the also are, Oma is so compact. So no wonder, say, PhD is here to create decent chances in the game because of how Arsenal for now, Oma approach game, this particular game. So far, so good. Mama, Arsenal, so far, my Aduma, because how much I continue PhD for now. People feel sick about this time. Karaya saves,
0: yeah.
1: But how are defensively on my compact, you know, saves in the crown, man. So far, so good. Arsenal has been better, but to be consistent, you know, any key, because you can't go off within a few minutes to win the Champions League.
0: Nani and our training kind of game, no, as I say, Marcel is calling at the Monaco, Mitchell Wall, Pia Bonia Kokuma, Martin Odegaard. Where you there, Kokuma, Bukayo Saka, Saka, I call, what cross the ball? No, Nasuda be a treachery, Oma Club, dear Fuel. Goalkeeper, Medvai, Safan of a Tofom, Oma Grisini Trio. Goalkeeper, Medvai, Safan of Waterform, PSG, Pressure Womusi Yepa, Angel 96.1. 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Adrante ne Jerry Leandro Trossa. 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Metvai Sefanov. Luis Enrique o wuko abe faswa. 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Me ose Lucas Savalier. Wasore aye warm up. Lucas Savalier asole aye warm up. Say a combat goalkeeper ani di ade metvai sefano ventimian tuasua. 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Demo goalkeeper na sorry ade jane na so. Angel 96.1. Ye live eo Facebook na so. Ube timi atre wajini eo ho. 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Eme bia su etimi akosu kama. Angel 96.1. Live commenting what's up so with ye. PSG enter from a kebakwa. Wobu entimiente ye. E ye kai havet. Wana tuatinano. Edema pi aye arsena team no. Yebeta Angel Rock Misha. Angel Rock Misha. Ako krobedi. Doctor Kokuote. And a day Angel Rock Misha diabetaso. Pebina no. Awa day edema. 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Odo Yehala Eme Diasu and Kosukama. Goalkeeper Nasori Ede Janaso. Angel 96.1. Angel 96.1. Simema Kumako at Jonu and Wate. Angel Belgram Ewa at Jonu and Kuno. There's a game no. Yakwe and Manisa. Arsenal. Ometinia Tuaswa in the game Yana. Oma drop again upon a baby John Evers. We tell them of Vitinha. Vitinha Tia Edia Kokuma. Marcos Curia. Makeosa Sani Bonasim Tente. Asa Fuate. Nasu Tiazi. Oma Intercepte. Asa Fuana Sababete. Bono Aye. Dendon. A court number. Tiazi Pesomo Control Gemno. Arsenal Timno. Anson Tiazia. 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Daniel Sibet. No, sir, Nuno Mendes affair was sorry. Eddie Janinaso. Nuno Mendes are sorry, Eddie Janinaso. Angel 96.1. Desari Dwe. What dame. Odula's barrier. Near the Biawa Diamante Tentente Cra. Bono aye tro ya tro adia tia aye PSG way aye fair play into my boy adia my PSG team no goalkeeper Medvai Safanov wano ene club on wadima PSG bobo kono Wato Edema William Pato, Pato Edia Semeto, Fabian 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Wate Ediama Arsenal Timno, Simama Kumako Ediasa Emiensa, Arsenal Timno Eli Diakabako PSG Entinantia, PSG Asante, Obu Eneko, Wedema Tesari Dwe, Dwe Eko, Dwe, Obe Rada Kadimana, Dwe, Warren Corner Kick, Edema PSG. Desari Dwe, I win a corner kick for PSG. 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Babia Wobia with your comment, you know, Oma Tuan and Tantan so, Ejada Kokuma, Nunaman Jasma Tutuana, Wetas him, a chance Wada Kanim, Nasu Asna Claire, Asna Clebono, Omasa Iromaji. Pressure power on Arsenal. 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Yato Adia Tia Pia and Asa Arsenal Timno. Makenya Senate. 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William Pato. 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Declan Rice Ate. Declan Rice. Watani Nipabe Tre. Waidia Tenema Christian Mascara. Waidia Ma Bukayo Saka. Saka Beti Mekwana. Ome Piana to form. Refia Te Fao. Edia Ma Arsenal Timno. Nuno Mendes Ako Pia Bukayo Saka. Edna to form. Arsenal all the way. Arsenal all the way. Sese Bibia E Favor Arsenal Timno. Omu Komanima. Arsenal Foni Komanima. Angel 96.1 live comment to baby awo bia ya deba live awo Angel FM Kumasi 96.1 awo Facebook kuna so obe join e na ya de comment to nidi amao live awo Facebook kuna so obe kai 2021 Chelsea AJ Champions 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Never before 2 hours the body cry. Angel 96.1. Angel 96.1. Still waiting for Champions League. And yet usual. Say yeah, but final. Every say. And I'm say she waiting for say Omutine family members. And you may know. Say who Francis here. See born 7 or Ghana. South time now born 9. Ome we game now born 11. Ain't you know? Don't wanna any who came to be share and into Omutini and your family members who and Quadano Somutino Mudi and into the match came to the Abano Sabria make us Oko France. Ebi a time no Abobe 7 our France war and us 6 year Roman to 7 Oko Englander and one of us on above 5 year Roman was 6 into many time RSI came no and into me came to the bed today Emma Evia Signa and so Etimehu. Anything over joining our Facebook on so Nuno Mentos Neko or the Atum Emma William Saliba Wakle Dembele J Bona Babediwine Nasu Oma Sebono PSG Asebono Martino de Gadio Martino de Gad Walusu Bono Edema 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Obetime Romana Nasudabe Oma Lusubon Ma Arsenal Oma Club on the Afriwo Arsenal team na club body free ho. Angel 96.1. 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Wajena ma nervous. Never diabetes ma William Pato. 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Edema no Mentes. 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Oh my goodness! My goodness, Bono Eko go kick! Bono Aye go kick! Nuno Mendes, Way is Kilsibu also had the BT Christian Mosquera, Wawrada Kanim, Otesimo, Bono Etreko Yem, Fabian Riu, Nemum Asna, Bono Atralino, Go Kick, Edema Asna the Gunners, PLG supporters, no, I am disappointed. Oyo Bonima, disappointment faces, PSG, Bono Aye Go Kick, Edema PSG Bobo Kanas, Asna Bobo Kuno. Oma Pedro Bonin 10-10-10. 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And I said, Warriors and no more Bessiako, also supporters in Nina Utimusa, Omutai, and your person Lisa, Omerine, no matter the title in the Asi Obunasu. Arsenal the Gunners, Simama Kumako at Diana Ednumnaso, Rafi di Bertuso and Asa on Fabin Tuso, Angel 96.1, PLG and Echo, the Clarice of Piao Aibono. 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Omatuban in Tentamso, Saliba NRJ, with the body Quetia Kakuma, David Raya, Raya Sani Bona Sententente, a telequemna su goalkeeper, met Vice Safano in Tabasa Bonase, PSJ, Asafa Kimi, Bonabedi Vitina, Vitina and the Bonuko, Waka Kanani, Way Bona to the Mafabian Rules. Fabian Ru and the Kakuma Krita Kwaraskelia. 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A year, I'm not telling you, I shall for Kimmy, just a

0: Abrante, where the man, goalkeeper Nasa Abrante and the D, Eddie Marcos Curia, Vitinha, Waje, Desari do what was short in a Sudabi, Bono Aya Konaki, Bono Aya Nay, Sima and Naino, Yabomu Bako, Bono Alpha Sudabi Kra. Arsenal team no, and you may. And I say, yes, you mean Omania, papa. Luis Enrique, Minim Joko, aye, Wako, aye, Rumwa, Obekasaria Tromo, or some will come back to the drawing board. No more said, no more second, 2 minutes ago. Oma Pedabono, Asna, Pierre Jacqueline, Asa Sadum Tessa Bonase, Bonabedi Kai Havet, Havet Ed Bono, out of form, Watanisa, with Jeremiah Christian Mosquera. On their 2 feet from Femo, Sakanako, enters! Arsenal, Nasu, Dabi. Oh, Arsenal. Have a tentimian for Bonan Twatina. Kaya have a tentimian for Bonan Twatina. PSG Swate, Way, Omuba, Bonabedi Vitinha. Where Janema Fabian Ru, Zvetia Kwana, Wadema Vitinha. Vitinha control bono, center circle. We get them off the roof. Roof said them a Christa Quaraskiria. Or the Christian Mosquera. Christa Quaraskiria. Christian Mosquera. Or the bono coach today. And the man Mendes. Vitinha te. Ometime Kwana. Vitinha Tane. Where you born them at Dembele. Dembele the same. A chance for Nasirabi. Bono a corner kick. Bono a corner kick. Yeah, boy, I did the Arsenal team no. Simba Makumaku and nine. Ewo and Sia or the Tosono. And nine co. Aka ba Akam Yanu. Near the Ferdi Kane Banavia. Akam Yanu near the Ferdi Kane Banavia. Angel 96.1. Yeah, my comment to Babia Wabia. Bonnie O'Connor. Oma Pedia Bonnie 10-10-10. Oma Club Bonnie Fuo. Bonabedi Nuno Mendes, where them of Vitinha, on what me Paisa, Vitinha Jabonoso, where Tabon de Atuasia, and them of Fabian Rue, Gobo Bodasim, Gokipa Pua Badasudabi, was our sonadium. David Raya Sassonadium, Fabian Rue, David Raya, O Pubon de Tour, and Osa Sonadium. On passing the Simama Kumako at Gianai Anasa Enum Ewo Aye the 6th additional minute. Referee Bayano Bonnie Tro Yatudia Tia Arsenal Team No PSG for them. Omato Bono Emwasani Bono Krita Koraskili and Timianfa Bono Atralino Bono Atralino E Tro Yatu Adiatia PSG Bobo Kono Abrante and the D Ade Marcos Curia and your Nua Casabria Caseca second co as Sunia Masna Nesso or Daho Eyi Bono and the Fuo Akasima Bakuno Fedi Kane Banavia Enter 96.1 Bono Yatro Yatu Adiati Arsena Timu Bono Seba to cry as him. As I said, Daddy Atu Tronum Kwania delay by 1 minute. Declan Rice, I'm about for Bono, about two, and I'm Arsenal, the Gunners. Declan Rice. 1 minute a pound. Yenyan to Bono. Wakonati. Wakon ten ten ten. Etrekovium. Wafleke. Bono da Sujaho. Bonin say. Naso, PSG. Oma Claire. Arsenal, your first corner kick. Arsenal, your first corner kick. Bono, and your corner. Yeah, bo Adetia PSG Bobo Kono. Yeah, bo Adetia PSG Bobo Kono. Angel 96.1. Arsenal team no LED Akabakwa PSG Antimanti. 6 minutes naso. O Boko Nani a rough in the Bassana Bev. What did you mean in Bebanaye? Referee Daniel Siebert. Wasena Bem, Wamu Mama Kona Kikino. Rafi Daniel Seabert was an abem, corner kicking Ama Bono, first half, a corner via Arsenal, the Gunners, Asabako, PSG, Omo, and Timmy Ante. What a game! What a game! Okay, first half, a corner via a war, Puskas Arena. Puskas Arena. First half, akwene wyeye. Ema se se, Arsenal team no ele diye kaba kwa. PSG entimi enti ye. Che se, enyasem kitwa kwa. 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Ensu ACTA. Second half no, ya besa abana, ya de commentary no. Asa ababe tuwa so. CCA, Arsenal. Eye 45 minutes away. Se omeje omu first Champions League game. Anas omu first Champions League. Edye si omu naso. Mikel Arteta. Ene ni boys no. Eye juma. PSG enti min kreti. Engurem. Eye difficult de momu se. Ome urem. Ewa Arsenal. Enso box ni mo. Ache se enye kitwa kwa. Bigi. First half akwene wye ye.
1: Yes. Also, nah. Metric, no man,
0: yes. PLG prepa. Asna for no yet to ma.
1: Was it make us a game? No, to me, game me a fairly balanced.
0: Yeah.
1: But the Abemma ye 1% in a free Asna, dear no so, Edia Kuma PS, you know, a the individual quality across the attacking line. Now, opponents know quality. Also, to me, a stifle quality, no. And on Asna, a no. Now, a kwamba suna Arsenal AS Edwuma no. In the first half, say any city 4-2-4 high. Omo block no. 4-2-4 block high. A zonal block with selective pressure on the ball. They select the player on the press no. It now say Vitinha wa enim ho na oje bo na. You could see Odegaard. Now o shadow wa enim ho na o shadow wa enim ho. Or making sure say Vitinha to me bobo on him fast through and see or move backline echi. It is selective pressure on the ball. Ball no quantan ten wahwa. You see them say or move put pressure on the ball. Ball ni ra in fin fia. Sa PSG to me penetrating block in fin fia. You see Arsenal putting pressure on the ball. It is a 4-2-4 zonal block with selective pressure on the ball. Your particular players be your baby a born a druzon be a born war and son ye be pressing born I a pressing. That is the first thing. Ye free high na mut me ya na mu pian de bach ni about low na near free 4-4-2 no a 4-2-4 no near about 4-4-2 block. Now 4-4-2 block ni say anything. PSG in terms of wide play, I mean very, very good. It is sometimes you see Fabian Ruiz, no a drop Abba wide, no a beji. Example, you go no me share by Munich, no. Fabian Ruiz a drop up wide, a beji, you know. And on Varaskalia, a ball 1-2 because Fabian Ruiz by and Varaskalia coincide 1-2 and on more spreading the space in behind to my friend by Munich, you know. A catcher by off guard. The pressure now, not by a 4, Eddie Kwama Fabian Ruiz in that instance, no. Not pressure ni elite, but Arsenal for the Omuye ni. Sir Fabian Ruiz drop ba and number 2 and a Tessi Bako Saka Ebe Janu no Mendes on Shanu no Mendes Bio Ababa Besha Moscara na a Fabian Ruiz na or Dan Tenten Wahono. No Moscara Ashe Varaskalia. No Saliba no a Santa back no. I stay inside. Obe stay centrally. It is the first one. How are they deal with the movement of Fabian Ruiz? I was outside one. And it's a one. Saka bet me a drop Abba. Abba Fabian Ruiz. Now Moscara Gina Varaskalia. Now a brother friend is Saliba, the right center back at the central. The first one. The second one, and he say, Moscara quickly. Quickly. Ebe jump onto a brother friend Fabian Ruiz. Now Saliba mum Abba White. Abba be Varaskalia. Meaning says a one be drew Fabian Ruiz or pe. And yet you bet me about winning him because pressure etriano to. On to me, mobile on to me, progressive forward. Press the piano 20. Now, the the solution for Fabian Ruiz is about dribble inside and also about pass equity. These are the two situations in dealing with the wide movement of PSG, especially Fabian Ruiz on that left hand side now. Varaskeli Adano. Ebiom Nene say, Arsenal found a very compact centrally. Now, Makato is a compact centrally, no? So, who for so central progression? So, you so central progression? Now, boy, ni kama transitions through the central channels are very difficult to say, obet me dealing with. It is an opponent to a very compact centrally. Or yen in normal year, not unto me more born in first central, else other content and all. At the appearance of four person, yen say, they want to move Arsenal four from side to side. And to omu movie Arsenal kwa one sider. Now come to me a switch up on it at the other side. And when I'm coming space. Because both side one, Arsenal are defending that both side very well. The wide coverage of Arsenal for no Sabuano one ten ten one one. It is top notch. One of the best time who edited PSG no. It is untimely progress. Sabuano ko enfao. Ayesa utswiche bono edit the other wide area. That is the far side now. Obiana hono. But that progression, that switch in a slow. It's one bubble bono di akwa the far side now. Space ni down no. Na Arsenal sa quickly. As I could cover that wide side, no, after no PSG side stacked. It in terms of wide coverage, no, idea is no, no, PSG episode movie Arsenal block, no, from side to side, no, up moving no, kwa one side, no, creating space on the other. Now, kwa quickly, one movie born in the kwa far side, one space, one, but PSG funny movie born in them, it's about go far side now, space, one, no, Arsenal for us, I could cover. Now, Arsenal, kwa vawa, kwa mbe suno yenu. 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It is an out of possession masterclass from Arsenal. Spanish David Moyes pao. The world omu see a year PSG for no.
2: Omu yom ho
1: adwuma. Like omu tumi create chance. They can't penetrate.
2: Omu fa
1: penetrate through. And also omu tumi come around. Now the only way ni so be come over. Also it who say Dembele mu flick bo be the first row. Over no so. Saliba and Gabriel Muno, they are no slouch in terms of recovery pace.
2: Okay.
1: It appears the phone who Chiromu 4-2-4 high, 4-4-2 low, selective pressure on the ball, zonal block, excellent wide coverage. Boss player,
2: Eden.
1: Quality.
2: Eden.
1: Because Anopamka just said, only the complete positional play coach.
2: Oh, yeah, Juma.
1: Or perfection in every phase of the game.
2: Yeah.
1: And I'm pounced, so I don't know why you know. Top class 45 minutes. You better solutions are appeared in the
2: paper. You better the next 45 minutes now. Nah. Yeah, what's that? Facebook couldn't so. Kwabena Kusi say Arsenal all the way. Set Obey SPSG all the way. Akwasi Ewa taxi driver. Today is do or die affair. Arsenal is going to silence everybody who is making noise tonight by winning by 2-0. I know a taxi driver Kwasi Ewa. Mensa Saba, North Central, so watching you live from KTRTZ alongside Angel FM and then listener Yao Asiama, aka Kurage at Pizza. PZ, oh, and no more. Akwasi Ewa, okay. Jakun Prince, as a boss. It's your boy. Why me? I'm enjoying your commentary at East Legon. Hills more. Far bossu. Why ne? Na onwe ya de. Ousu kwame si oja. Sansuna Benji Infancy Sevilla. Doing the listening inside Infancy Sevilla. PSG 2 Arsenal 1. Daniel Tay Apia Johnson. Steven Bosomte. Quality you are too much. Adakwa Williams is watching. Eric Amponsa PSG win overtime. Nana Kwaku Boateng, Arsenal will lose. Isaac Amponsa, we are listening to you live. Abu Dhabi, the Gunners, 2026 UCL champion. Asna Morwen, Thompson Emmanuel, Afe Thomas, Aye Awinpan, Ese Jesus is Lord. Yes, Jesus is Lord. Chumwa Sarah, Osin 99 Demons, PSG 2, Asna 1, 99 Demons, Amos Jr., the Gunners are dominating, and the message is no ever, na ever. Nani?
3: Yes.
2: First half,
3: sure. Sure.
2: Master class from Arsenal.
3: Yeah.

0: we exploit TB. Then our queen of ball born a quarter.
1: Yeah.
0: Who say?
1: Okay.
0: For exploit TB.
1: At a vessel, Babaso. Yeah, to us all, second half, no, and ya, Sasia, and wo, and ya, Puskas Arena, and wo, Budapest, Hungary, Hinkro, and a game across the PSG, Sasia, and Gram, and ya, Momo, Bonababa, the creature, Koraskiria, Omo, Atra, Kanaso, watching your room, way one year two, or the Rada Kanim Nasudabi, Asafona, Clebonia Fruo, Asafona, Clebonia Fruo, Mamehala, Sawa Maura. 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not to form. 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Fawel Kwadi Ama Arsenal. 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Trossa and Clubon were born here too, and today they are Declan Rice. 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to the Arsenal team no. Oma Tuban in Tantamso. 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Makinos and a Clubono. Odema Usman Dembele. Dembele a Clubon Wati Edibone Ram. Dembele Pia de Ma Branchani Jenny Joe Neves. Neves Edibone Ko. Bono Ababedi William Pato. Pato Ejabonaso. Angel 96.1. Bono Ababedi. I ran to the team at Vitinha. Vitinha at the Monaco. 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Asa to defend Omar Laisno. Asa to defend Omar Laisno. Refusi Antuaso, PSG Bobo Kono. 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

0: the upper hand.
1: Oh, okay.
0: Oh, Bakola last chance. No, they have that individual Bakola quality in transition. The problem with Bakola chance is that baby was touching ball no quite before the shot. No, or some narrow angle. Ni this is a player and a finishing your problem. And upon the catcher said, oh, no, guani PLG attacker or underperforming the expected goals. Dwayne the one, I shall five. Dembele the five, I shall seven. Varaskali at the four, I shall 10. But Osha Bakola and Kwan, only the three, I shall two.
1: Yes.
0: It tells you that the finishing is consistent.
1: Okay.
0: It's what the ball goes to Yanam because I'm already.
1: Over seven.
0: And I think that so far, so good. Nice game. Tactical match. Both teams, you know, will be out to me. You might have the extra time in the Baba.
2: Okay. Yeah, quite extra time. Yeah, we show now and our commentary now. Yen ye de Ebeba, Yasapon Kuman Kuma, Ebeba Tenasena, Omedi and ye de, and so atwasu, Ebebiasu, etimi akosu. Commenti, Nani,
3: Minisho,
2: David City, be
3: there. I don't
2: know. Putin a chiasa
3: or Tianina or Buntinfun or Tiano. Open table or what? Yes, you know. Nobody will have an idea. Open table.
2: Open table.
3: I tell you, sir. In the key statement, we say the next 45 minutes be crucial. Crucial in a sense, say, "O check the way a Arsenal from a cast omunya concern omun concentrated game we are. This 45 minutes, you know, I show clearly. Say in this situation." How am I bored the first 45 minutes? You know, Emma team of Paris Saint Germain. Say PSG 4G ball now. Wingers and drop it deep. Ebe boa the full backs. You know, Mamu created 2v1 against Paris Saint Germain. On attack. You know, being it Dwe or Kvaratskhelia. Our attack. But check here, they lost a little concentration and player Feno Musk and referee Lilian to him because Ebian referee Bia. Complement a yellow card account because who make it this? I mean, unnecessary foul. It call for a caution. And all the call yellow card that for ball wasting. So referee boy in this situation, yes, idea can maybe your cut defense story altogether. But I believe say game line far from over. Tell me, can you know a gamer a almost a balanced game? Who check it the way Arsenal for the starting game? You know, making sure say or make you some moments. I mean, yeah, or the first half, actually first goal now. Second half, they did well. But the back is Arsenal very careful quality. Arsenal for PSG 4 a full-back in the court. Next space, don't mention why. Arsenal team take advantage of the transitions, you know. But the Arsenal make a mistake. No more come more now. Space, don't mention why. And yet, they're PSG 4 the pay. Because PSG 4 only has space to exploit. So, who come more? Not just space, wait till the Bakola, boom, before. Then, Ben, no room. Kvaratskhelia, room. Dre, room. These are wingers, yeah. Omunya more space. So Arsenal air attack here. Omunya very conscious of defense. How Messi I stay making sure sir Omunya space is our chin hole. Quality. PSG make me that space with chin hole. Arsenal chance of it may use that space, you know, as a goal, no. AB at 40%. But if Arsenal that space with chin hole, the chance here PSG make me no more use that space, you know, AB 80%. So Arsenal should be very careful. What the next 30 minutes? Now, call penalties. What man should go one shell? So they should make sure, sir, or make my very careful mistakes in my PE or this extra time quality.
2: Second half, another extra time. No, and yes, I first half of the extra time. PSG, I win a foul, a war, Oma from Ultra, a bar center, South Walker, Krebia, a whole and a PSG, I win a first foul for the first time since 2016. Champions League air call into the extra time. The last time I before you know, year 2016. Real Madrid, SA, Atletico Madrid, Edge Fruminsev. Year 12 to Medina, so Angel 96.1. Live coming to Bebia will be a Yadima. Bona Babeti, Vitina, Edima PSG Bobocono, Angel Rockmisa, Akokrobe Dima, Brewanti, Edia Sano, Nuno Mendes in the Commandema, Bradley Bakola. Nuno Mendes Asante, Pakola J, Otaniana, Pakola Kwako is Kills Woman Kayakem, Neso Omidiate, Bonabedi, Declan Rice, Declan Rice, Edel Kwakuma, Julian Timba, Timba de Ama Rice, Rice Apeja Bonasim, Nine San, Odia Kwakuma, Noni Madueke, Arsenal Timinako, Madueke, O Rada Kenim, Neso Bonia Connor.

0: Bono aye corner kick. Yeah, body at ya. PSG Bobo Kono. Yeah, body at ya, PSG. Angel 96.1. Live commentary, baby, I will be a. Arsenal. Omenina, Babe Gwetre. Yeah, yes, yeah, Babe Tuna. No, Menina, Saba. 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Arsenal Bobo Kono. 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Aye Kona de Marsena. 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Wapeja Kona Kikene Ten Ten Ten. Oba Sakre. Another Kona Kick. Bono, aye another Kona Kick. Yeah, boy, I did your PSG. 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With your body to Edema, Arsenal Timno. 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Madueke, Abo Pufriki, Ganasa Kona Kiknaseno. 93 minutes of action. Sima Miensa, I will extra time now. Aka 27 minutes. Near call into the shootout. Near call into the shootout. Medvice of our Pedro Bonas in 10 10 10. Wabo Bonas and the kick. Medvice of Wabo Bonas and Maboria to the attention. Zurian Timba. 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Angel 96.1. 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Abama Fabian Rius Efrim. Game no aya denye pop pop pop pop pop. Game no aya den. 95 minutes. 95 minutes of action. Aka 25 minutes. Na game no kosuta ya se ya. Goalkeeper any kick be up out. Goalkeeper Medvai Safanov. Bonabedi William Saliba. Saliba and Jeremiah David Raya. Raya Pega Bono de Atosuro. Asa Fona Salusu Bono. Asa Fona Salusu Bono. Angel 96.1. 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PSG neba. PSG. Asafa kimi. Naso adna tuform ema refi. Zero card ebe kwa ede ama. Victor Jokarish. 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Enu wako fao. Asafa kimi. What a game it is. Game number 10, yeah, pop, pop, pop, pop, pop, pop. On the other two form, no. Extra time, in yeah, play any man, sir. 99 minutes of action. I got 21 minutes. Near your game, no. I got 6 minutes. Near the Freddy kind of battery, yeah. Vitinha and Jumbo, the gentleman, PSG, Paris Saint-Germain. Sabre Upo, Paris and Montresua, Ewa Tadi, Sam Elise, Son Dima, Mehi Dilaritiem, NFM Kronkak, and Ewa Tadi, Oma Pedja Bonne Tenten, Oma Flicky de Fuo, Sansina Oko Londona, London Montreso, Ewa Swa Tadi, Obia Eresen, and Oma Besiako, Zubimendi Abem, Martin Zubimendi Abem. Arsenal team no omo iron satire. Miles Lewis Kelly and Afrimo. PSG are 2-1 in 10 times. So, Bonabedi Joe Neves. Way Bonner to the man Vitinha. Vitinha and the Bonneco. Way Jedama Marcos Curia. Bonabedi Warenza Emery. Emery Diakakuma Nuno Mendes. Vitinha and Adjibono. Asa Fono Jinao. Omusimon Famera. Marcos Curia. 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Aya PSG. Wajedema Asra Fakimi. On the same media Kakuma. Tisari Dwe. Dwe Aje. Bona Babeti. 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Wabo Sot Nesudabi. Bono Efa Baby Cry. Bono Afantin. Bono Afantin, ma Bono Aye Goki. Yeah, Bo Aye Tia PSG Bobo Kodo. 100 minutes. 100 minutes, any abo so far. Draw Fernandez at the bench war. Kai Havertz film. Omina or Bentor Gabriel Moya Dinya pop pop pop pop pop pop pop pop Bono Ababedi Asrafa Kimi Wajadama Marcos Curia Marquinhos William Patro Boboda Sim Tenten Tetralano Eye Tro Yatu Adetia PSG Bobocono Bono Yatro Yatu Adetia PSG Angel 96.1. 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One of the bonu ko. 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Mikel Arteta da Bode Oh, are you cross or the Madua kick cross in this asso? Yeah. Yeah, man. Hey, we call a teta. Rafi was here to a game in Swana. Noni Madua K. Piero Hinka Piepra. Asa, when you change this media. Ah, I'm more additional. Ha ha ha. As a follow, oh my changes bad yo. Oh my, as I has five changes, six oh, 1, 2, 3, 4, 5, 6. As I has six changes. Piero Hinkapi, as I has six changes. Why not J and the city now so Omu Abobon in 10 terms of Bonabedino no Mentes Piero Hinka Pierre Tuaso because now I think some of you are soft no in Thomas San and ye Bono Abedi Bradley Bacola PSG and a Cook Crabono Omu Cook Crabono sa On the bonnet bench, lady, a cock of my Vitina. I'm not telling the Berardo Ebem. Lucas Berardo Ebem. Why a Brozoni? What gentleman, Nuno Mendes? Mendes, the man, Tisari Dwe. Dwe, the man, Mendes. Mendes, Etia, and a cock of William Pato. Pato de Mama Coscuria, Makenyo said, Ma Vitina, Vitina de Ma Jao Neves, Jao Neves and Echo, Wafekis our boss, our said, Bona Betray, Wasajira de Jao Neves, a Jabo Nakakuma, William Pato, Edema Vitina, Vitina de Ma Jao Neves. Ashraf Hakimi na Fabono Hakimi Ashraf Wano Neko Ashraf Hakimi Nesura be a true 2 additional minutes and a referee to so 1 minute ako Shawam Beura Angel FM Asia Abripo Junction Traffic Light no Enkewa 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Sena Ben, Eddie Ofedi Kanabawe, extra time. Biggie, first half in the extra time.
1: Yes, more control, less chaos.
0: Hey, Vitinha, let you the nurse know. Hey, Edwin, Eddie,
1: are you one of those players in PSG? One more moment.
0: Yeah.
1: More than 3,000 minutes.
0: Vitinha, let you the nurse know for more.
1: Masa, you don't say extra time, you give me a slow tempo for me. Won't me and Rashi play, won't me. And yet, yes, and I want to say now, PSG Momo Krabono or Drew or Quan and Nim Crow jump more players behind the ball because when you said turn a chair transitions to the bed, the Obia manage game no Obia Yen and Kakra Vitinha Portuguese coach. Akuma be free Kakra because important player pine was
0: a call what you have no
1: chin in us.
0: Learn it, Nasiana.
1: A tough match.
0: Dear Drone, dear.
2: Yes, sir. I'm one Arsenal fans. Maybe now you do mupa. I'm disappointing.
0: Okay.
2: Attacking, especially Bukayo Saka.
1: Odegaard.
2: I mean, this stage, at the biggest stage, Arsenal fans. And him say, I mean, in terms of players, with must start game in him at any moment. Saka, one of them. But Ebia with my Bremu players, and because of the system I coach in Ebono. But I mean, Saka, we know how our carry team, you know, for almost about 2 years in here. At the biggest stage, you know, I think ultimately team, no carry team, no, now we make it the difference. But and the performance near below average, I mean, or more to the party, or no put a say, yeah, now Odegaard, ne control quality,
0: me, Odegaard, they're born, we are the real few
2: boys. Get up, Odegaard, get up, and then Cassano Arsenal team,
1: off the ball, yeah, Juma,
2: of course,
1: born
2: the ball, no,
0: Juma, Moya man is all man, is this OBI, yeah, Juma, 2 years,
2: man,
1: on the ball,
2: off the ball, yeah, Juma, born the ball, no, so we make it different to Abby. To say be a baby Albono at that crucial, I mean, position in Albono as number 10. Who defend it deep? Bruno Fernandes, for instance, a bit more defend it deep, but just two passes, a bit more open the defense of
0: Vitinha and open I'm a Lucas Berardo.
2: Yes. So, meaning, say, either they will go for a three back, or maybe, I don't know, because either they will go for a three back.
0: Berardo, no, after all the Vitinha
1: player.
0: On an Ebeshe medal, the man. PSG. It's your bo medal.
2: Okay.
0: Or bo no medal.
2: So, okay. But it could be, say, Omit Marco three back with Barado. So, Barado, a natural defender.
0: Oh, a defender, yeah.
2: So, Omit Marisuo, no, William Pacho and Marquinhos. Nebia, Za Emrene, John Evans, Ejina.
0: Yeah.
2: It could be.
1: So, no Mendes, the Sujinem.
2: On Sujinem. No, four backs, no. Now, three back.
1: A fluid system.
2: So,
1: no Bet Miako left wing.
2: Of course. So, very intense.
1: Vitinha problem. No, bet me a serious injury.
0: Oh yes.
1: The way I see two headband. No, bet me a serious.
0: And Abassa has a Portugal for Muti Yatu.
1: Yes.
2: But I don't think it's about 30.
0: World Cup.
2: Yeah, I don't think so.
0: Yeah, well, less than 2 weeks.
1: The way I see react to you.
2: Less than 2 weeks.
0: Where the team in Anene?
1: The way I see react.
2: But less than 2 weeks. No, maybe another Portugal more early. I don't know the
0: Portugal but last. Mm-hmm.
2: So maybe Bedu Hokrano recovered the other. Say name idea, you know, made a new queen. Maybe I'll be missing one game, but I don't think say Portugal be ready to say Vitinha fan go walk up. Maybe an injury a bear call for almost 2 months, they are fine. But 2 weeks or a week, no, I'm not call. So Vinicius, quality.
0: Portugal on the 17th.
2: On the 17th, so they have more than 2 weeks.
0: Yeah, more than two.
2: So, a bit more recover on time. Well, on my first game plan, they have more games to go. So, never had this happen. 50 minutes more. I had a
0: jack.
2: That's why we're more tactical.
0: Oh, yes.
2: Because we are more tactical. Wow.
0: So, poor penalties near you, Ukraine.
2: We're fighting. Yeah.
0: Second half of the extra time, no, Ashas here. Sima Makumako, Oha, and Enum, and Tamsuo. Bona Babedi, PSG Omuko. Wa control Bono Tesari Dwe. But the Bona Betre, Watia Bono so. Bono Ababedi, Warenza Emery. THG Elian Sepenya Babayi Marcos Curia Edna Frim Elian Sepenya Nobody Mabemov and Johnny PSG Lucas Berardo and a Jamfi Frisa CA Edma Timno Bona Babeti Warrenza Emery Wapeja Bona Tente Tetre Koviam PSG Gokubara Sewomu Hey David Raya Wasan Sebastian Tim once again. David Raya. Wasan Sebi Arsenal team no. Nenka Goncalo Ramos. And Cordinene come on in the Atwatna. And a keeper no intercept here. And you born in Frininano. Pierre Jassaje. Omuneko. PSG ko. 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PSG. 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Abranchani jani tesari tue. 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Wajem dema Asraf Hakimi. 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Edia kwakuma Warenza Emery. 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Wapeja bono. Goalkeeper David Raya. Goalkeeper David Raya for Bono. Game nan wanti ye pa. Wabobo ni mse tum. Bona beti ebereche ise. 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Magash e jana ma David Raya. David Raya di bona tum fi franfemo. Piers Jacques Bono. Bono and say, one out here, Asna, Omina de Bonoco, Asna, Nonima Duke, Wate, yet not to form, Refia Jefao, Edia Masna Timno. Refia Jefao, Dema Asna. Refia Jefao, Dema Asna Timno. Nonima Duke, Warine Fao. Angel 96.1. When a job on a tree. Eddie Arsenal team in Declan Rice. 1-0 and a captain of Badne Bono. Martin on the Gada Frimo. Sanson of Bukayo Sakanso Frimo. Declan Rice a job on a tree. Wapeja in Sakovia. Wapeja Bonetete. Go keep on a club on the Frimo. Hakimi Asraf and Jambonoso. Asraf Hakimi. Edema Elias Zabenya. Zabenya Piana Kokuma Nuno Mendes. Mendes and Edibonico. Wasani Boni de Atuasiha. Warren Zambri a control bono. Zambri. Watidibonico. Warren Zambri. But the Boni Rem. Naso Oma Beti Bonifrinism. Oma Pedia Boni Ten Ten Ten. Elias Zabenya. Wadema Mitzvah Sefanov. Bona Babedi Joe Neves. Joe Neves. Wadena Bonosu Edema PSG. Neves and Adabonico. Joe Neves. Asraf Hakimi. Joe Neves. Hakimi Asraf. Wadema Desari Dwe. Dwe Ejrasidema Joe Neves. Neves Dema Lucas Berardo. Berardo Edia Kwakuma William Pato. Pato Ejadema Nuno Mendes. Bradley Bakola. PSG. Ometimia Kwana. Wajia Bonaso. Watane. Warenza Emery. Wana de Bonico. Wadi Bona Beti Edia Kwakuma Nuno Mendes. Mendes Efia Dema Elia Zabenya. 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Ejadema Kwakuma Lucas Berardo. Berardo Edema Hakimi Asraf Bonabedi Joe Neves Lucas Berardo Desari Dwe Sibama Kumako Oha Anye Du Yekwa Anisa Aka 10 minutes Aka 10 minutes Yewye commentary na Yen ye die with Yasapon Kuman Kuma of Mbaba Tuaso. Right after the commentary, Yenye de Yasapon Kuman Kuma of Mbaba Tuaso. Why not J. Edia City Naso? Angel 96.1. 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Bono Sabe de Piaget. Bono, I am slow. Obia, I am cautious. On Pesoba Consider Chance. Emma Bo Atotina. Gebner Tuaso, extra time. 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Near the Jubadin in Banavia. Bonabadi, Tesari Dwe. Bono Echo, John Everso, Osari Tesari Tuadiamano. Wajeda Manu Mentesh. Mentesh, Adema Warren Zemri. TNC, Lucas Berardo. Wajadama Joe Neves. Joe Neves. Wano and a club on the team now. What Bona Bertrade. Mamina and Joe Rock Mistasi. Ako Clubedi. Abriwa Betiasan Ho. And Joe Rock Mistasi. Romantisibe Tuasia Kokone Hawa. And it's a Tuasia. I'm a Bia Swatime Kosu Kamadi Amount. Yeah, Tuaso. Yeah, Sapon Kuma Kuma. I am Red Wetra. Yeah, yeah, yeah, yeah, yeah, yeah, TSG Edasu Probono Warren Zemri One on the Kodam PSG Bobo Konasa Fonu Kwetre Bapeja Bono David Raya Soboni David Raya Wafa Edema Arsenal Timno 7 minutes 7 more minutes to end the game near call into the penalty shootout. Declan Rice up him Bono Ilias Benya swap him PSG on Betimia Kwana at all PSG Nesudabi William Saliba Wafa Bono de Akwakuma Martin Zubimenti Zubimenti de Ma Capito Declan Rice Wadibonate Nuno Mendes Ate Wate Amia Renati Bono Frinisem William Saliba Bono Ababeti Arsenal Declan Rice the Bono Kwetre Eddie Kwakuma, David Raya. 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Near the Jumadi and Inna Banavia. Yeko into the shootout, Ana. Ana se Obi Ebe Wene, Ewa Estra Tabim. Eberechi is at Jibono, the Atuwa de Ma. Eberechi is an echo, is a call, or your tomb, Nasudabe. Noni Matueke and Timianfa. Noni Matueke and Timianfa. Angel 96.1. William Pato Eric Clabono. 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Desari Anase Warenze Emery. Bona Kodino no Mendes. 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Ediaba Lucas Berardo Brazilian. Joe Neves Portuguese. Waibonia Tuadama Ilias Zebenya. Zebenya Aje. Ilias Zebenya Diama Joe Neves. Neves Jama Ilias Benya Bonabedi Srafa Kimi Vali Bakola Bakola Dema Ilias Benya Angel 96.1 Live comment to Masuguso Wutie Wapeja Bono Asa Fonakle Bono Ensaye Omusa the pressure Esu Asa Foso Desari Dwe Wase Bono Bonabedi Lucas Berardo Lucas Berardo Dema Joe Neves Akasima Makumaku and I. Na dear referee Betoso. Na ye extra time no. Elias Zebenya, Bonabedi Dway, Tesari Dway, Odiasem, Gonzalo Ramos, Bonabedi Asraf Hakimi, Hakimi Asraf, Tesari Dway, Asna Pompey Wachre, Wahibone de Akwakuma, Nuno Mendes, Mendes Ebono, Ediama, Joe Neves, Joe Neves Eko, Joe Neves Bonabedi, Akwaniho, Odiakwakuma, Elias Zebenya, Zebenya de Ama William Pato, Nuno Mendes, Wadema Lucas Berardo, Angel 96.1. Live commentary, baby, I will be a. Live commentary, baby, I will be a. Elias Benya, the club owner. What do you say? When I call, John Neves. What rather can him? John Neves. Nasudabi. Asna Claire. Bonense. Goalkeeper. David Raya. David Raya, Chibono. Nodi Madueke. Zero card acquired the man Nuno Mendes. Zero card acquired the man Nuno Mendes. Wakakucha Noni Madueke and not to form. Bono Oma Brebre pop pop pop pop pop. Nuno Mendes Ekocha Madueke and Neto form. Zero card according to 3 more minutes. 3 more minutes. David Raya Eba Bubu on the sim. David Raya. Wapeja Bonnie 10-10-10. Nasu Bono Ultra Lino. A goal kick, your ball edit your Arsenal the Gunners. Goal kick, your ball edit your Arsenal team. No, 2 minutes plus additional time near your game. No, a call into shootout. Why NBJ PSG and Arsenal PSG Edgeway Wajim Yanu Arsenal Edgeway for the first time. PSG have bought 19 shot, 4 on target. Arsenal have bought 4, 1 on shot and on target. And I say go no. Arsenal 4 on echo. Noni Madueke, what rather can him? Arsenal, Ometime Kwana, Bono Abosa net. Bono Akobosa net, Durian Timber. What a Bono Abosa net. 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Omu akle bono de fruho. Goku panayi. PSG omakle. Ensaye. Declan Rice. Wabo shot. A chance. Dabi. Dabi. Dabi. Dabi. Go kick.
3: Hey, goal kick. What a game! Referee Danny Siebert. What did you make the ending? By the way, you're caught into the shootout. You're caught shootout. You're caught penalties. What a game! What a game! What a game! Nani?
2: Yes, Bonnie, my day. Oh, the last time I quest to come and I work on was
3: 2016.
2: Circle penalties.
3: Penalties, yeah.
2: Yes.
3: And Real Madrid.
2: As I call extra time beam. And as I call penalties. And I see a 1-1.
3: Yeah.
2: Anna, Madrid for no AG. Now, PAG for so any as Nako fans. Now it's time for goalkeepers to deliver. On say, keepers in a big key or this stage. Because players better may be, but keepers in a big time at this crucial stage. So we ask the Nia, and Hasena, say, oh, conphobia is all friends, see ya. Say, it's all wow. Oh, you're going to be sure. It's all wow. And Nia, because we are doing it here. Quality. Ask them for a try. I mean, all my fun and life. I'm quite less said, any beer. PAG question about five for now. Yes, yes, yeah. I'm not game now, effect. But this time around, how are these two teams, you know? Oh, my fun, you know? I hear, you know. Many are depart. See, a very way, be see, but. Mini Pabion, a friend of Genesis. Yes, you're on a Cassidy 99. Cassidy 99. Manson Dobia. Or sitting out, we invite you, sir. We'll be a guest house. Yeah. On a Genesis. Yeah, El Manson Dobia. 99. El Manson Dobia. Watching 31st. Watching out, say, you know, you're going to be. So Cassidy, my boss, only Genesis, my boss. Ebeko Mansour Dubia. Yeah, and Chomina. Guest house. Yes. Efe pa. Omubiano. You see, Okwa yo Mansour Dubia. Bia binya da. Oh, what do you problem pra? See, Ochene Beko. Na ya kujo no biya. Come and see. Sanity. Yeah, here find us. Efe o Buamel guest house. Buamel guest house. Yes. Buamel guest house. E Brita. Any trouble until you ever heard we are Cassid 99 and a Genesis. Hey, hey, and worship, what's your idea? What will be a moment, Sadobia? What will you, Kumasia? No man, Sadobia, you better call by you, I'll come at that. No man, dear, my ba. Oh, sir. I mean, I say, my dear Captain Band, immediate. I made a minkam hubi. Minkam hubi. Yeah, ti. Uchi mkra, enko bebia. And ti. Me assure, say, if you yana, yasaponba. Yeah. Mon say, guess for night ready. Am I ready? Na, okay, the we are. Game near when I say. Omo se ye tie temu no aso mu emunwa yes eh pressure there so no
3: pressure football no dey pressure wo me too much
2: yes we get go
3: e no me wo football
2: eh too much
3: we go be to bit to hew
2: ah
3: sam time in last minute say Carson she go ya
2: e she go ah bakola dey no nya last minute
3: oh
1: Barcelona be an Real Madrid be against na no odin sa dey ah
3: ka pressure pa.
1: Penalties here.
3: Obia
1: game. Otajuma.
2: Yeah. Walk up. Tretreno. Ne emoche pa.
3: Top game.
2: Emoche pa.
3: Find us. Asna. The Gunners.
1: Hakim is so common or who?
2: Penalties.
3: Every so or say Asna. Go Gunners. Go PSG.
1: Chelsea for
3: Ale.
1: My wounds are Chelsea for only be say. And Arsenal haram football. And on which is a more if you can't
2: vote your first chance for Obafe.
1: Obafe Champions League. Mobile threshold.
2: Three.
1: Back where I say, drop
3: a letter. Ale Paris.
1: Obibo haram football.
2: The penalties.
3: Ale Paris. When El Cocobo, you're running to the penalties. Jerome into the penalties. Angel 96.1. Obia holding the net. Baby, a grown up drone. Adding ye papa papa. Obia bumpire. PSG supporters. Obi Domin say go go. Chese. PSG supporter back on the San Katana. Say Eurade, Eurade, Eurade. Mianya Jumano. What's in Mianya Jumano? Angel 96.1. When they take it first kick. When they take it first kick. Gonzalo Ramos. For PSG. Gonzalo Ramos. For PSG. Yeah. When they say. Hey. Arsenal, I almost there. PSG. Omo peso mo jomo second Champions League. Back to back. Real Madrid AAB Nansen. Get to us on Premier San. PSG Ebeso Musuyebi. Oma Jibaku Omejimienwasa to us on Yansana. Gonzalo Ramos. Gonzalo Ramos against David Raya. Gonzalo Ramos against David Raya. One for them say go muti fanati the area yao. Hey. We need team number for class turn now press our torso. Hey. Gonzalo Ramos, Omu Dileno. David Raya ni goalkeeper. I feel a referee no ekasa trouble. Hey, asem kesio. Arsenal 20 years in the non-core final. This time, Oma Saba final. Ome Timi Adjiana. Gonzalo Ramos against David Raya. David Raya, a try. So Ben Huna, Gonzalo Ramos. Bako, Mieno, Gonzalo Ramos. Wahu Frama, Wahiriem, Obesana, Gonzalo Ramos. Gonzalo Ramos! Goal! Gonzalo Ramos, I said. Gonzalo Ramos, I said. First penalty for PSG at Tottenham. Victor Gyokeres. Victor Gyokeres.
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3: Victor Gyokeres and a Babebo. Eddie Masna. Bako Mienu Miensa. Goal. A goal. Asna said. PSG Boba Kouache. Asna Boba Kouache. Empire Kosu of Udia Malenya Ketwakra. Why never bought Adiama PSG? Why never bought Adiama PSG? Desari Dway. Desari Dway. Desari Dway. Decided to everybody of a PSG. Pressure, I want to swan out. David Raya, and it decided to a. David Raya, back home, you know, yes, go. Decided to a share. Decided to a share. Oh, la la. Oh la la, oh la la. Ye wie commentary na. Ye ye die. Ye asapon kuma kuma ba. Right after the commentary. Sawa maura, sawa maura. Eberechi easy, eberechi easy. Eberechi easy. What in a baby body ma? Asna timno. Eberechi easy. Wakonati Bako Miano Miansa Eberetize Wase Bono Isa Se Bono Eberetize Se Bono Hey Edumana Day Edumana Day Game. As our supporters, Obusu. When everybody am a PSC, Nuno Mendes. Hey, as Asababa. Nuno Mendes. Obesano. PSG abomi no mase, Asa abomi no mase bako. Nuno Mendes. Bako, wasano. Nuno Mendes asano. Nuno Mendes asano. Nuno Mendes, goalkeeper David Royal Sebi. David Royal Sebi, born in the Amasna. Asna never be born. Declan Rice never be born in the Amasna. Declan Rice. Bako, Mienu, Declan Rice, I said, goal! A goal! A 2-2. Obia, I said, Bako. 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Asraf Hakimi.